For Janet on the Surrey Ward, Lionel Richie with Three Times a Lady. Hello to Daphne, who's in the Sussex Ward. You asked for anything from Gilbert and Sullivan, so I've chosen from the Pirates of Penzance. I am the very pattern of a modern Major General.

0: very model of a modern major general. I've information, vegetable, animal, and mineral. I know the kings of England, and I quit the fights historical, from Marathon to Waterloo in order categorical. I'm very well acquainted too with maths mathematical. I understand equations both the simple and quadratical. About binomial theorem, I'm teeming with a lot of news. With many cheerful facts about the square of the hypotenuse.
1: With many cheerful facts about the square of the hypotenuse. With many cheerful facts about the square of the hypotenuse. With many cheerful facts about the square of the hypotenuse.
0: I'm very good at integral and differential calculus. I know the scientific names of beings and immaculous. In short, it matters vegetable, animal, and mineral. I am the very model of a modern major general. I know our mythic history, King Arthur's and Sir Caradox. I answer hard acrostics, I have a pretty taste of paradox. I quoted elegiacs on the crimes of Heliogabalus. Synchronic, I can plot peculiarities, parabolas. I can tell undoubted Raphael's from Jared Dalzendophanes. I know the croaking chorus from the frogs of Aristophanes. Then I can hum a fugue of which I've heard the music's din afore. Dinner for. Oh no. And whistle all the airs from that infernal nonsense pinafore.
1: And whistle all the airs from that infernal nonsense pinafore. And whistle all the airs from that infernal nonsense pinafore.
0: Then I can write a washing bill in Babylonic cuneiform and tell you every detail of Caractacus' uniform. In short, it matters vegetable, animal, and mineral. I am the very model of a modern major general.
1: In short, it matters vegetable, animal, and mineral. He is the very model of a modern major general.
0: In fact, when I know what is meant by Mamelon and Ravelin, when I can tear at sight a mouse, a rifle from a javelin, when such affairs are sorties and surprises I'm more wary at, and when I know precisely what is meant by commissariat, when I have learnt what progress has been made in modern gunnery, when I know more of tactics than a novice in a nunnery, in short, when I've a smattering of elemental strategy. You'd say a better major general had never sat a G.
1: You'd say a better major general had never sat. You'd say a better major general had never sat. You'd say a better major general had never sat a G.
0: All my military knowledge, though I'm plucky and adventury, has only been brought down to the beginning of the century. But silly matters, vegetable, animal, and mineral, I am the very model of a modern major general.
1: You'd say a better major general had never sat.

performed by the Welsh National Opera. There I am, the very pattern of a modern Major General from the Pirates of Penzance, Gilbert and Sullivan for Daphne on the Sussex Ward. Hello now to Kerry, who's in the Brook Ward. You wanted to say hello and good luck to Aston Villa, who are playing Nottingham Forest today. I shall let you know how the score is after we've played some Ozzy Osbourne. You wanted Crazy Train, which unfortunately I don't have, but we do have Changes, which is by Ozzy and daughter Kelly.

Kelly and Ozzy Osbourne there with Changes. For Kerry, who's on the Brook Ward, and you wanted to wish good luck to Aston Villa, who are playing at Nottingham Forest today. And they are actually at the moment leading 1-0. But because this is the, they're in the UEFA Europa League. And so it's away, this away is combined. Away in a home fixtures. So at the moment, the aggregate is 1-1. So let's hope one of them scores and then they won't have to go to extra time and penalties, but we'll keep across that. And the other UEFA Conference League semi-final is Crystal Palace are playing Shadensk, and they are leading 2-1 and on aggregate 5-2. So fingers crossed. Another team will... Crystal Palace will get through and we will have an English team in the Europa League as well, finals as well. Mary on the Surrey Ward, you have asked for a piece played by Andre Rieu and his orchestra. So this is Shostakovich, Waltz number 2.

Andre Roux and his orchestra playing the Shostakovich Waltz No. 2 for Mary, who is on the Surrey ward. Hello now to Dee, who is in the Brook ward. You wanted this for everyone in the hospital, wishing them peace and comfort and a good night's sleep. You have requested some Catherine Jenkins and Anything, so I've chosen her to perform Come Rhonda.

Catherine Jenkins singing Cwm Rhondda there. A very jazzy version. I was expecting a more quieter version. For Dee, who's on the Brook Ward, thanking you for that request. For everyone in the hospital, wishing them peace and comfort and a good night's sleep. Hello now to Fred and Clinton, who are in the catering and kitchen department. You've both requested Backstreet Boys with I Want It That Way.

The Backstreet Boys with I Want It That Way for Fred and Clinton, staff members in the catering and kitchen department. Hello now to Kel, who has sent us a lot of requests over the last few days. You wanted something for Ben, who is in the intensive care department, and you say, please play it for Ben as he continues to exceed all our expectations for his recovery. So stick in there, Ben. Get well very, very soon. And now, you requested Never Tear Us Apart in excess, and unfortunately we don't have their version. So what we're going to do is we're going to have Paloma Faith singing it, and then afterwards, after we're going to have some messages, we're going to play in excess. So this is Paloma Faith.

0: Paloma Faith with her version of Nera Tear Us Apart. I'll be back after these messages.
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0: Welcome back to your Thursday requests with me, Maria. I'm here until 10 o'clock. At 10 o'clock, we go to the news courtesy of Sky. Then you've got to come back and join us for Tunes at 10 for an hour, followed by the Repeat Zone. So between 11 and 12, Bob and his Classical Moments, 12 to 12.30, Katie in a Jazz Lounge, and then me taking you through to the early hours of the morning. So before the advertisements, I said, we played Never Tear Us Apart by Paloma Faith. Kel wanted it for Ben by INXS. Don't have that in our library, but as I promised, we're going to have some INXS now with Devil Inside.

The Devil Inside there, in excess, especially for Ben on the intensive care unit. Hello to Marion on the Nutfield ward. Anything from the 80s? Yesterday you had Madness, today you're going to have Eurythmics and Here Comes the Rain.

The Eurythmics, and here comes the rain again for Marion, who's on the Nutfield ward. You love the 80s. Hopefully you're going to enjoy this one, but it's Bill's choice on the Newdigate ward. Phil Collins with In the Air Tonight.

Phil Collins, and In the Air Tonight for Bill, who is on the Newdigate ward. Hello to Ellen on the Nutfield ward. You've requested some Dusty Springfield and Only Wanna Be With You.

0: Ellen on the Nutfield War, Dusty Springfield, and I Only Want to Be With You. Hello to Steve on the Brook War, just looking at the football scores. Aston Villa, mustn't call them, are winning 4-0 against Nottingham Forest. So I think they're through to their final. And Crystal Palace are winning at the moment 2-1. But they are 5-2 on aggregate. So I think they're through as well. So let's carry on and say hello to Steve on the Brook Ward. This is for your wife, Marie. It is some Kenny Rogers, and this is The Gambler.
1: On a warm summer's evening, on a train bound for nowhere, I met up with a gambler. We were both too tired to sleep, so we took turns of staring out the window at the darkness till boredom overtook us.

for Steve and his wife Marie, Steve being on the Brook Ward with Kenny Rogers and the Gambler. Hello to Doug on the Newgate Ward. You had Chaz and Dave yesterday. Today you've asked for Status Quo, and this is Down Down.

0: For Doug on the Newdigate Ward, Status Quo and Down Down. And the final request is for the hardworking staff on the Nutfield Ward, the Nutfield Nursing Team. Sabrina Carpenter yesterday, some more today, and this is Manchild.
1: Oh boy.

0: Well, the time has eaten us. We'll be going to the news courtesy of Sky. Then you've got to come back and join us for Tunes at 10 for an hour, followed by the Repeat Zone. So between 11 and 12, Bob and his Classical Moments, 12 to 12.30, Kate in a Jazz Lounge, and me to the early hours of the morning. It's news time. Good night.
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0: From the Sky News Centre at 2, Reform UK are making most of the early gains as local election results start to be declared across England. They've already gained more than 40 seats, with Labour losing nearly as many councillors. Some polls suggest the number of losses could climb above 1,500. Labour peer and Minister Baroness Jenny Chapman is backing her close friend, the Prime Minister, to stay on.
1: The person that I know doesn't walk away when things get tough. You know, he gets on with the job and he'll want to see this through. That is how I know he'll be feeling.
0: Well, hundreds of Conservative defeats are forecast too, and the Greens are expecting to make gains. The Liberal Democrats are as well. Here's Deputy Leader Daisy Cooper.
2: We have been knocking on absolutely thousands and thousands of doors right up and down the country. We are hungry for these elections because we know that in many parts of the country it is a straight-up fight between Reform UK and us Liberal Democrats.
0: Well, ballots cast in most English councils will be counted later this morning, as will those in elections to devolved parliaments in Wales and Scotland. Elsewhere, Iran's accused the US of breaching a ceasefire after it launched strikes yesterday. President Trump says they were a defensive action after three US Navy destroyers came under fire in the Strait of Hormuz. A man's been charged following reports that Andrew Mountbatten-Windsor was harassed at his new home in Norfolk. Police were called to the Sandringham estate on Wednesday. Crystal Palace are through to a European final for the first time. A 2-1 win at Selhurst Park over Shakhtar Donetsk in the second leg of their Europa League Conference League semi-final has taken them through 5-2 on aggregate. Palace boss Oliver Glasner says it was an occasion to remember.
3: Great night here at Selhurst, great European night, and of course with the right result and huge achievement, congratulations and credit to the players.
0: They'll play Rayo Vallecano in the final, and Aston Villa are into the final of the Europa League. They've won 4-1 over two legs against Nottingham Forest. That's the latest. I'm Cam Hall.
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0: From the Sky News Centre at 3, Labour has lost its first councils in the local elections as support for Reform UK surges across England. It no longer has a majority in Tamworth, Redditch and Hartlepool, where Nigel Farage's party swept to victory in every seat that was up for grabs. Reform's also confident of a good night in Tameside, where Jake Freighter's just been elected.
1: I feel very humbled right now to have a 40% turnout, which is one of the highest that we've had in Tameside for a long time, and then taking 50% of the votes is an absolute fantastic feeling.
0: Reform has already won 100 councillors and has taken some from the Conservatives across towns in Essex. Our chief political correspondent, John Craig, is at a count there.
2: Billericay used to be a safe Tory seat. So if they're losing true blue areas like Billericay, then the Reform are not just damaging Labour, they're damaging the Tories as well.
0: The Liberal Democrats and Greens are also expecting to make gains across England's local authorities, most of whom are counting later this morning. Ballots for the Scottish and Welsh Parliament won't be looked at until then either. In other news, Iran's accused the US of breaching a ceasefire after it launched strikes yesterday. President Trump says they were a defensive action after three US Navy destroyers came under fire in the Strait of Hormuz. He insisted the pause in fighting is still in place and told reporters what happened.
3: People weren't hurt, but they were firing at us and we were firing back at them. And our firepower was a hell of a lot stronger than theirs and they knocked the hell out of them.
0: The World Health Organization says the wider public health threat from the hantavirus outbreak remains low. Passengers on board a cruise ship will arrive in Tenerife over the next few days. And Aston Villa thrashed Nottingham Forest 4-0 in the second leg of their all-English Europa League last four tie to secure their place in the final. Oliver Glasner's guided Crystal Palace into their first ever European final in the Conference League. That's the latest. I'm Cam Hall.
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0: Do you think that the old tunes were the best tunes? Would you like to be reminded of the songs that you've probably almost forgotten? I'm Irwin Davis, and I'd like to invite you to join me for an hour of musical nostalgia in They Don't Write Them Like That Anymore, my weekly trip down memory lane. 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

0: tune into Wilson's Wine Bank this Saturday evening from 7pm, when we'll be remembering how the charts used to sound with our top 5 countdown. This week it's 1989 with Natalie Cole, The Bangles and Kylie Minogue. There's also the musical Birthday Stars and a classic number one. Wilson's Wine Bank this Saturday evening from 7.
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0: From the Sky News Centre at 4, Nigel Farage says Reform UK's success in council elections across England shows there's historic change in British politics. His party won every seat up for grabs in Hartlepool and made enough gains in Tamworth and Redditch to rob Labour of its majority. Keir Starmer's party no longer has control of 5 authorities. Reform's also recorded early defeats in Conservative heartlands, including in Basildon in Essex.
1: Reform UK, changing politics for good, 1,280 votes.
0: Well, the party's leader there, Sam Journay, was the first councillor elected at that count.
2: The only thing that we can be sure of in life is death, taxes and Labour ruining our lives. So, not quite guaranteed, but it's looking very, very good out on the floor at the moment.
0: There's been success too for the Liberal Democrats, who've gained control of Stockport Council in Greater Manchester. Votes cast in elections for the Scottish and Welsh parliaments will be tallied up throughout the day. Elsewhere, President Trump says American strikes against Iranian targets yesterday were a defensive action. He wrote online that 3 US Navy destroyers came under fire in the Strait of Hormuz. The World Health Organization insists the public health risk from hantavirus remains low as confirmed cases jumped to 5. No symptoms have been reported among the remaining passengers on the infected cruise liner. Aston Villa are into the Europa League final. Unai Emery's side thrashed Nottingham Forest 4-0 in the second leg of their all-English semi-final, progressing 4-1 on aggregate. He says Villa fan Prince William joined celebrations after the game.
3: Yes. He was in the dressing room with the players and with me, and of course he's so happy as well.
0: And Crystal Palace are into their first ever European final. That's after beating Shakhtar Donetsk over the two legs of their Conference League last four tie. That's the latest. I'm Cam Hall.
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Listen in tonight to Radio Red Hill's Repeat Zone to hear all this evening's programmes all over again. 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

0: From the Sky News Centre at 5, Labour's lost control of 6 local councils in England after being defeated in swathes of seats to Reform UK. Sir Keir Starmer's party no longer has majorities in Hartlepool, Redditch, Tamworth, Oxford and Exeter. It's lost in Tameside too, but its leader there, Eleanor Wills, says the government in Westminster shouldn't take all the blame.
1: I think there's a collective responsibility and I think that we all need to reflect on what the country is saying. We all need to get better at communicating what we actually do, what we actually deliver.
0: Labour's also seen early losses to the Greens, though expects more defeats to them in councils that start counting later this morning. The Conservatives have also lost dozens of seats to Nigel Farage's party. But it's been a good night so far for the Liberal Democrats, who've gained control in Stockport and Portsmouth. MP Marie Goldman isn't surprised.
2: We are on track to make our 8th successive year of election gains. Now, that doesn't happen by accident. That doesn't happen just because people don't like the other guys. It's because they like what they see from us as well. So we're really pleased to be continuing to make gains.
0: The results of the Scottish and Welsh Parliament elections will be announced later today. Elsewhere, Iran's accused the US of breaching a ceasefire after it launched strikes yesterday. President Trump says they were a defensive action after 3 US Navy destroyers came under fire in the Strait of Hormuz. He told reporters what happened.
3: People weren't hurt, but they were firing at us, and we were firing back at them. And our firepower was a hell of a lot stronger than theirs, and they knocked the hell out of them.
0: There are now 5 confirmed hantavirus cases, but health officials insist the risk to public health remains low. No symptoms have been reported among remaining passengers on the infected cruise ship. And Aston Villa thrashed Nottingham Forest 4-0 in the second leg of their all-English Europa League last four tie to secure their place in the final. Crystal Palace are into their first ever European final in the Conference League. That's the latest. I'm Cam Hall.
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But I wanna know for sure. So come on and hold me tight.

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But I wanna know for sure. 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

0: From the Sky News Centre at 6, reforms gained more than 250 council seats across England on a terrible election night for Keir Starmer. Labour have lost control of 6 local authorities so far, including Hartlepool, Oxford and Exeter. Justice Minister Sarah Saxman admits the results are bad.
1: They're a bitter pill to swallow. I think what it shows is that the electorate, wherever they are in the country, are frustrated at the pace of change. It's that frustration at the lack of hope and at the lack of the pace of delivery that are meaning that they're turning to other parties.
0: The Tories have also lost dozens of seats, while the Lib Dems have taken control of Portsmouth and Stockport councils. Shadow Home Secretary Chris Philp says the Conservatives are still recovering from the general election.
2: I mean, it takes time to rebuild from what was a very bad election defeat that we suffered 2 years ago. But we are rebuilding, right? We are going to make progress, I think, tonight compared to a year ago. We'll do better in terms of vote share.
0: Counting in the Scottish and Welsh parliaments will begin later. Iran's accused the US of breaching a ceasefire after it launched strikes yesterday. President Trump says there were a defensive action after 3 US Navy destroyers came under fire in the Strait of Hormuz. He insisted the pause in fighting is still in place.
3: People weren't hurt, but they were firing at us, and we were firing back at them. And our firepower was a hell of a lot stronger than theirs, and they knocked the hell out of them.
0: The number of confirmed cases of hantavirus has risen to 5, but health officials insist the risk to public health remains low. No symptoms have been reported among remaining passengers on the infected ship, now bound for Tenerife. Aston Villa thrashed Nottingham Forest 4-0 in this second leg of their Europa League semi to secure their place in the final. Crystal Palace, meanwhile, are into their first ever European final in the Conference League. And Sir David Attenborough says he's completely overwhelmed by congratulations on his 100th birthday. He's been called a national treasure by the Prime Minister. That's the latest. I'm Stevie Shillinglaw.
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It's Friday. The weekend is just around the corner. I hope you've got lots of lovely plans in place. But for now, you have me to keep you company for the next 3 hours. This is Breakfast with Katie Child on Radio Redhill. We have lots on the show today. In a little while, Ian Wilson will be sharing with you his birthday stars, and I will be testing your skill with a breakfast brain teaser. But most importantly, a mixture of great music, just like this.

0: 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It's time for those birthday stars with Ian Wilson.
1: The birthday stars.
2: Yes, May the 8th, and a look at the birthdays this morning. Henry Baker, the English naturalist, born this day 1698. Harry S. Truman, the 33rd president of the USA, born this day 1884. And David Attenborough, the English naturalist and broadcaster, born this day 1926. And it was on this day back in 1559, Queen Elizabeth I of England signed the Act of Uniformity. 1892, a ban was imposed on natives of the Congo, prohibiting them from collecting rubber and ivory other than for the state. And 1950, on this day, Douglas MacArthur appointed commander of the UN forces in Korea. And that is the birthday stars for this morning, May the 8th.
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0: This is Breakfast with Katie Child. Now, are you ready for the next Breakfast Brain Teaser? Look out for it. It's coming up later in the programme.
1: Do you know the story about ABBA? How did the Beatles get together? And what is Cliff Richard's real name? 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And how many number one hits did they achieve during their musical career? 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

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We have our breakfast brain teaser a little later on in the show, but for now, the news is coming up after this.

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0: From the Sky News Centre at 7, reformers celebrating big election gains across England after a terrible night for Labour. Nigel Farage's party has taken 350 seats, easily more than any other party. In contrast, Labour's lost control of 9 councils, including Hartlepool, Redditch, Oxford and Exeter. Our deputy political editor Sam Coates says Labour will be alarmed at their inability to defend seats.
1: They have basically kept about a third of them, lost 66%. And if you compare that to last year, it's pretty much even Stevens. Last year, everyone thought that the local elections were pretty much a disaster. I think they'll think that again.
0: The Tories have also suffered heavy losses, although they have snatched Westminster Council from Labour. Meanwhile, the Liberal Democrats have gained majorities on Stockport and Portsmouth councils and are hopeful of more wins elsewhere. MP Marie Goldman says it's no surprise.
2: We are on track to make our 8th successive year of election gains. Now, that doesn't happen by accident. That doesn't happen just because people don't like the other guys. It's because they like what they see from us as well. So we're really pleased to be continuing to make gains.
0: Counting will get underway later in elections for the Scottish and Welsh parliaments. Donald Trump says Iranian boats are at the bottom of the sea after exchanges of fire in the Strait of Hormuz. The US president says attacks on warships there were unprovoked, and he's branded Tehran's leaders as lunatics. A man will appear before magistrates later, charged with threatening Andrew Mountbatten Windsor near the Sandringham estate last Wednesday. 39-year-old Alex Jenkinson from Stowmarket faces a number of charges, including 2 counts of using abusive behaviour. Aston Villa are 90 minutes away from claiming a first major trophy in 30 years after thrashing Nottingham Forest to reach the Europa League final. Crystal Palace are also safely through to the Conference League decider after sealing a 5-2 aggregate win over Shakhtar Donetsk. And Shakira has revealed she has recorded the official song for this summer's World Cup alongside Burna Boy. The tournament starts in Canada, Mexico and the United States next month. That's the latest. I'm Stevie Shillinglaw.
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Where has the time gone? I can't believe it's Friday. We're almost at the weekend. This is Radio Redhill and you're listening to Breakfast with Katie Child. We have that brain teaser on the way soon, so get ready, all you Einsteins out there. And we'll also hear from Ian Wilson with those birthday stars.

0: 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It's time for those birthday stars with Ian Wilson.
1: The birthday stars.
2: Yes, May the 8th, and look at the birthdays this morning. Henry Baker, the English naturalist, born this day 1698. Harry S. Truman, the 33rd president of the USA, born this day 1884. And David Attenborough, the English naturalist and broadcaster, born this day 1926. And it was on this day back in 1559, Queen Elizabeth I of England signed the Act of Uniformity. 1892, a ban was imposed on natives of the Congo, prohibiting them from collecting rubber and ivory other than for the state. And 1950, on this day, Douglas MacArthur appointed commander of the UN forces in Korea. And that is the birthday stars for this morning, May the 8th.

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0: It's time for this morning's breakfast brain teaser. Here is your question. Is it possible to jump from a 30-foot ladder onto concrete without getting hurt? I'll let you think about that while I play you some music, and then I will give you the answer.
1: And you can dance for inspiration.

How did you get on? Did you figure out today's brain teaser? Well, here is the question again. Is it possible to jump from a 30-foot ladder onto concrete without getting hurt? Well, the answer is yes, you can, as long as you jump from the bottom step.

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1: Well, that clock is ticking away and we're nearly halfway through breakfast with Katie Child here on Radio Redhill. 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

0: From the Sky News Centre at 8, it's turning out to be a bruising set of local election results for the Labour Party. It's lost control of 9 local authorities, with Southampton and Wandsworth in South London the latest to fall. Carnell Turner's an independent MP after having the Labour whip suspended. He gives his take on what's gone wrong for his former party.
1: The real thing was Keir Starmer's leadership and the fact that, I'm afraid to say, and this really does pain me, I mean it sincerely, by the way, Keir Starmer is more toxic on the doorstep in East Hull than Jeremy Corbyn ever was.
0: Reform UK have eaten into their share of council seats, winning over 350 so far, and have taken control of Newcastle-under-Lyme from the Conservatives. Nigel Farage will speak to party members shortly. Richard Tice is his deputy leader.
2: What we are witnessing is that the red wall of the Midlands and the North is being repainted a much brighter, more optimistic turquoise wall. And that will be the big news of the next 18 to 24 hours.
0: The Tories have made big losses but have retaken Westminster Council from Labour. The Lib Dems have taken Stockport and Portsmouth councils and won every single seat in Richmond-upon-Thames. Counting in the Scottish and Welsh Parliament elections begins later this morning. In other news, a third British person has contracted suspected hantavirus. The UK Health Security Agency says two other people from the UK are confirmed to have the virus, which broke out on board a cruise ship. A man will appear before magistrates later, charged with threatening Andrew Mountbatten Windsor near the Sandringham estate. The former Duke of York was walking his dogs in Norfolk last week. In sport, and Aston Villa thrashed Nottingham Forest 4-0 in the second leg of their all-English Europa League semi to secure their place in the final. Crystal Palace, meanwhile, are into their first ever European final in the Conference League. And Charlie XCX has released a new single. The Brat singer's new song, Rock Music, is expected to be the lead track on her upcoming album. That's the latest. I'm Stevie Shillinglaw.
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You're listening to Breakfast with Katie Child this Friday morning here at Radio Redhill. We're counting down the hours to the weekend. Here's some more music to keep you entertained.

0: It's now time for the birthday stars. Here's Ian Wilson.
1: The birthday stars.
2: Yes, May the 8th, and look at the birthdays this morning. Henry Baker, the English naturalist, born this day 1698. Harry S. Truman, the 33rd president of the USA, born this day 1884. And David Attenborough, the English naturalist and broadcaster, born this day 1926. And it was on this day back in 1559, Queen Elizabeth I of England signed the Act of Uniformity. 1892, a ban was imposed on natives of the Congo, prohibiting them from collecting rubber and ivory other than for the state. And 1950, on this day, Douglas MacArthur appointed commander of the UN forces in Korea. And that is the birthday stars for this morning, May the 8th.
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3: I'm Claire Dutton. Here's the latest. Reform UK has picked up more than 300 council seats in the first results from local elections across England. Labour has lost more than 200 seats, as well as a number of councils. The Conservatives have also had a bruising night, losing more than 100 seats. The Liberal Democrats have made some gains with a hold in Sutton, and the Green Party has gained 21 seats. In North East Hampshire's Heart District, there's a no-party majority. Meanwhile, the votes from the elections in Surrey will be counted later today. These people at polling stations in Ashstead and West Humble told us how they're feeling.
4: I think it's important to be a part of your community.
5: Voting for local issues, which are just so important.
6: Well, I always vote. I think it's a responsibility and it's one that I take seriously.
7: Generally, the state of the country, people, the way they behave towards one another.
3: A man's been jailed for his role in the supply of Class A drugs in Crawley. Police found large amounts of cash and drugs during a search of an address. A package containing wraps of drugs was also thrown from a window. 25-year-old Ali Abdi Qadir got 2 years. Another man arrested at the address got a suspended sentence. And the legendary naturalist and broadcaster Sir David Attenborough celebrates his 100th birthday today. A special programme will be broadcast tonight on BBC One, showcasing his incredible career. We've been asking people in Surrey for their birthday messages.
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9: 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He's a wonderful man.
10: Happy birthday, David. Keep on going.
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1: Hello, I'm Nick Hutchings. Why not join me between 10 and 1 Monday to Saturday for a mixture of music and fun? I'll have the tunes you want to hear interspersed with facts from this day in history. I'll also have the local news so you can keep up with what's happening. That's 10 to 1 Monday to Saturday. You know, that bit between breakfast and lunch. I look forward to your company.

You broke my heart, 'cause I couldn't dance. You didn't even want me around. But now I'm back to let you know that I can really shake 'em down.

This is Breakfast with Katie Child on Radio Redhill. There is just one more hour to go on the show today, but there is lots more to keep you entertained, including our second Breakfast Brain Teaser coming up shortly after the news at 9 o'clock.

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0: From the Sky News Centre at 9, Sir Keir Starmer's admitted election results in England are tough, but says he won't resign. His party's lost more than 150 council seats across the country and given up control of 9 authorities, including Hartlepool, Tamworth, Oxford and Southampton. The Prime Minister's been questioned about pressure for him to go.
1: Voters have sent a message about the pace of change, how they want their lives improved. They was elected to meet those challenges, and I'm not going to walk away from those challenges and plunge the country into chaos.
0: The Tories have also suffered losses, but taking control of Westminster Council in London. Reform, meanwhile, are the big winners, gaining over 380 seats. Leader Nigel Farage insists the best is yet to come for his party.
2: The pattern that's emerging over the country is that Labour are being wiped out by Reform in many of their most traditional areas, and what you're going to see later on today is the Conservative Party being wiped out in their heartlands like Essex.
0: The Lib Dems, meanwhile, have gained Stockport and Portsmouth, hailing what they call a record-breaking winning streak. Counting is getting underway this morning in the Scottish and Welsh Parliament elections. In other news, health officials have revealed a third British national has suspected hantavirus following an outbreak on a cruise ship. It follows 2 confirmed cases. None of those patients is currently on board the vessel in the Atlantic. The chief executive of South East Waters announced he's stepping down just a week after the group's chairman quit. A report by MPs recently said they had no confidence in the company's leadership after major supply outages in Kent and Sussex. There'll be an all-English side in all 3 European finals later this month. Aston Villa and Crystal Palace have made it through the semis of the Europa and Conference Leagues. And Sir David Attenborough says he's completely overwhelmed by congratulations on his 100th birthday. He's been called a national treasure by the Prime Minister. That's the latest. I'm Stevie Shillinglong.
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It's the last hour of Breakfast with Katie Child this Friday morning, and we still have lots to squeeze in. So without further ado, let's have some more music.

0: It's Friday morning and you're listening to Breakfast with Katie Child here on Radio Red Hill. Brain Teaser number two is on the way after this.
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6: 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Come along now. Three nice, neat lines. Yes, that's right. All three neat.
5: Stupid boy.

It's time for our breakfast brain teaser. Well, here's your riddle for today. Mary's mother has four children. The first child is named April. The second child is named June. And the third child is named May. What is the name of the fourth child? I'll give you the answer after this.

How did you get on with this morning's breakfast brain teaser? Well, let me tell you the question again. Mary's mother has four children. The first child is named April, the second child is named June, and the third child is named May. What is the name of the fourth child? Well, the answer is Mary is the name of the fourth child. The answer was right there at the beginning of the question. It took me ages to figure that one out. Here's some more music.

0: You're listening to Breakfast with Katie Child here on Radio Redhill. And we here at the station bring you a wide range of programmes and music through the day. But did you know that we also repeat our evening programmes through the night? The repeat zone is from 11pm till 2am. So if you missed your song from your requests at 8:30pm, don't fear, you have a chance to hear it again between 12:30 and 2am.
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I hope I've managed to wake you up a bit more on this Friday morning, getting you all set for the weekend. We are, I'm afraid, getting to the end of the show, but I will be back bright and early tomorrow morning. We have a little bit of time for some more music before the news. But for now, that's all from me. See you in the morning.

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0: From the Sky News Centre at 10, the Prime Minister has confirmed he will continue to lead the Labour Party and the country, but admitted the local election results are tough. Sir Keir Starmer was speaking after they lost control of 9 local authorities, including Exeter, Oxford and Hartlepool. The Prime Minister has vowed not to walk away.
1: We need to inject that hope and convince people

0: that things can and will get better, and that's why in coming days I'll set out the further steps that we will take.
1: Are you going to stand as Prime Minister at the next general election?
0: Yes. It was a 5-year term I was elected to do. I intend to see that through.
2: The big winners so far are Reform UK, who've taken nearly 400 seats. The Lib Dems, meanwhile, have gained Portsmouth and Stockport. The Tories have lost Hampshire and Newcastle-under-Lyme and are 170 seats down. Shadow Housing Secretary James Cleverly insists it's a mixed picture.
3: We've had some very, very disappointing results, and of course we have, but we've also gained control of Westminster Council, Wandsworth Council, held on to Harlow, gains in Peterborough, held on to Fareham in Tuella Braverman's patch.
2: Counting is now underway for elections in the Scottish and Welsh parliaments. In other news, a third British national has been diagnosed with suspected hantavirus linked to a cruise ship outbreak. Officials say they're on the remote South Atlantic island of Tristan da Cunha. The ship's expected to dock in Tenerife on Sunday. Our correspondent Sadia Chowdhury is on the Spanish island.
4: They said UK government staff will be on the ground, and anyone, passengers or crew not showing symptoms, will be escorted to the airport for free passage on a dedicated repatriation flight. This flight, they say, will operate under strict infection control measures.
2: A man will appear in court later accused of threatening Andrew Mountbatten Windsor close to the Sandringham estate. The former Duke of York was in Norfolk when the alleged incident took place. And the chief executive of South East Water has quit. It comes after a report said MPs have no confidence in the leadership team. That's the latest. I'm Stevie Shillinglaw.
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Good morning and happy Friday to you. We've reached the end of the week, but there's still time to fit in 3 hours of music and news. I'm Nick Hutchings, and coming up we'll have the local news at half 10 and half 12. I'll start with a record.

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2: Update.
3: I'm Claire Dutton. Here's the latest. Sir Keir Starmer has said he takes responsibility for what he calls Labour's tough results in England's local elections in the face of significant gains by Reform UK. So far, Labour has lost more than 250 seats and control of a number of councils. In North East Hampshire's Hart district, no party has an overall majority. Rushmore will declare this afternoon. The counting for Hampshire County Council is still ongoing. Conservative leader there, Nick Adams-King, is predicting his party will lose overall control, and that Reform looked like making the biggest gains.
4: We ran what I think was a really positive campaign, but we did warn that there was a risk that if people chose to hand the council to Reform, then a lot of the progress that we have made could potentially be lost by the fact that they were pretty untried and untested.
3: Meanwhile, the Lib Dems continue to take charge at the council in Sutton, and the votes from the elections in Surrey will be counted later today. Jack Fien is BBC Surrey's political reporter.
5: No one can say anything until the votes have been counted completely, but we are expecting that the Liberal Democrats will do well in West Surrey particularly. East Surrey is more complicated because the resident associations and independents are much more strong in that area. Also, we don't know what will happen with the Conservatives.
3: And the legendary naturalist and broadcaster Sir David Attenborough celebrates his 100th birthday today. A special programme will be broadcast tonight on BBC One, showcasing his incredible career. We've been asking people in Surrey for their birthday messages.
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0: Well, good morning to you. I hope you're enjoying the show so far. You're listening to Nick Hutchings here on Radio Red Hill. It's May the 8th today. Let's have a look and see what happened on this day in history. Well, in 1884, American President Harry S. Truman was born. His middle name was actually just S, due to the fact that his parents did not wish to upset either grandfather, whose names were Solomon and Ship, respectively, so they opted for the neutral S. Also on this day, in 1896, Yorkshire, playing Warwickshire in the County Cricket Championship, achieved a record innings score of 887 runs. Goodness me, I don't know how long the game had gone on for at this point, but that's an awful lot of runs. Anyway, there we go, that's two things that happened on this day in history. I'll have some more for you later on in the show.
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Well, I hope you've enjoyed the first hour of Friday's show, the last one of the week. There are two more to come, though, so please keep listening to me, Nick Hutchings. I'll be back after the news, taking you through to lunchtime at 1 o'clock.

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0: From the Sky News Centre at 11, the Prime Minister says he's determined to fight on as Labour leader despite a bruising night for his party in the local elections in England. Labour has lost control of 9 councils, including Hartlepool, Tameside and Exeter. While the Tories have gained Westminster Council, they've also lost more than 170 seats so far. But Labour leader Kemi Badenoch's putting a positive spin on things.
1: The Conservatives are coming back. I promised to renew this party. I said that we were going to rebuild after our worst defeat ever. And we can see those signs of renewal everywhere that we are standing.
0: Reform UK have been the big winners so far. They've won almost 400 seats. The Lib Dems are also celebrating gains, taking Portsmouth and Stockport. Sir Ed Davey says voters clearly wanted change after feeling let down by the two main political parties.
2: Sometimes they go for change, which I think is from extreme populist parties like Reform and Green. But

0: massive change is quite destructive. It's burn it all down change. I think Liberal Democrats offer a different change, which is a build-up change.
1: Meanwhile, counting has started in the parliamentary elections in Scotland and Wales. A third British person has been diagnosed with a suspected case of hantavirus linked to an outbreak on a cruise ship. UK health officials say two other British nationals are currently being treated for the rat-borne disease. One of Britain's first gay surrogate parents will appear in court in Essex later, charged with human trafficking and rape. 57-year-old Barry Druitt-Barlow and his partner Scott Druitt-Barlow, who's 32, have both been charged with multiple offences following an investigation by specialist officers. The chief executive of South East Water's stepping down just a week after the group's chairman quit. David Hinton will stay in his post over the summer. And average house prices paid by first-time home buyers have fallen to their lowest level so far this year. The typical cost of a property has fallen to just over £299,000. That's the latest. I'm Stevie Shillinglaw.
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0: Would you like to contact Radio Red Hill to comment on something you've heard, something you've really liked, or to find out what a piece of music was that you might have heard at some point in the show? 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
0: 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I'm here with you till 1 o'clock today. 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

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It's Friday. You're listening to Nick Hutchings here on Radio Red Hill. I'm with you till 1 o'clock today. Please keep listening to Radio Red Hill over the weekend. Plenty of great shows to listen to there as well as in the week. 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

thoughts we used to share I now keep alone. I woke last night and spoke to you, not thinking you were gone.

0: Welcome back. I'm Nick Hutchings with you till 1 o'clock this afternoon. It's time again to see what happened on this day in history. It's May the 8th. And I'm going to start in 1942, when, rather unseasonally, Irving Berlin's song White Christmas was copyrighted, and it became the most valuable piece of music ever to be copyrighted. Also on this day in 1945, it was VE Day, that's Victory in Europe Day, when celebrations were held all over Britain following Germany's surrender in World War II.
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0: From the Sky News Centre at midday, Sir Keir Starmer says he will not resign and will fight the next general election as Labour leader despite losing hundreds of councillors. It's been a bruising night for the party in local elections across England. They've lost control of 9 local authorities so far, and the Prime Minister's vowed not to walk away.
1: We need to inject that hope and convince people that things can and will get better, and that's why in coming days I'll set out the further steps that we will take.
2: Are you going to stand as Prime Minister at the next general election?
1: Yes, it was a 5-year term I was elected to do. I intend to see that through.
0: One of those, Westminster and London, was taken by the Tories, who've also lost over 170 seats. However, Kemi Badenoch says the Conservatives are coming back and party members are delighted. The big winner so far is Reform UK. The party have racked up around 400 seats and have taken outright control of Essex County Council. Party leader Nigel Farage says the results show a truly historic shift in British politics.
3: At the moment, we're winning 1 in 3 of all the seats that are up, but I genuinely think the best is yet to come. I'm very excited about the North East results, the Yorkshire results. Essex, we're feeling supremely confident.
0: Meanwhile, Lib Dem leader Sered Davey says taking control of Portsmouth and Stockport shows voters wanted an alternative that's not one of the extremes. And counting is now underway in Scotland and Wales. In other news this afternoon, a third British person is suspected of having hantavirus linked to a cruise ship heading for the Canadian

0: Canary Islands. UK health officials say two others are self-isolating at home and the risk to the wider public remains low. South East Water have lost a second board member, with Chief Executive David Hinton confirming he'll step down. It comes a week after the group's chairman also quit. And Sir David Attenborough says he's completely overwhelmed by congratulations on his 100th birthday. He's been called a national treasure by the Prime Minister. That's the latest. I'm Stevie Shillinglong.
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Well, thank you very much to the news team there. It's now just gone 12 o'clock. I'm Nick Hutchings. Welcome back to the show. I'll be with you till 1 this afternoon, and I'll be playing you many more pieces of music like this one.

0: Welcome back to the show. I'm Nick Hutchings with you till 1 o'clock today. There's a number of ways you can request pieces of music for Radio Red Hills request shows. You can ring us. We've got a phone in the studio. It's 01737 488069. That's 01737 488069. You can ring into there and leave a request. It's got an answer phone on it, so we'll pick up any that come in when we're not around. When you do ring in, please leave the name of the track, the name of the artist, and who you're requesting for, which can be someone in the hospital, it can be someone else, it can be for you if you want to. Please leave those details and then we'll use that to create the request that we'll put on the next available request show. 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Thank you very much for that. 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
3: I'm Claire Dutton. Here's the latest. Sir Keir Starmer has said he takes responsibility for what he calls Labour's tough results in England's local elections in the face of significant gains by Reform UK. So far, Labour has lost more than 250 seats and control of a number of councils. In North East Hampshire's Hart District, no party has an overall majority. Rushmore will declare this afternoon. The counting for Hampshire County Council is still ongoing. Conservative leader there, Nick Adams-King, is predicting his party will lose overall control and that Reform looked like making the biggest gains.
4: We ran what I think was a really positive campaign, but we did warn that there was a risk that if people chose to hand the council to Reform, then a lot of the progress that we have made could potentially be lost by the fact that they were pretty untried and untested.
3: Meanwhile, the Lib Dems continue to take charge at the council in Sutton and the votes from the elections in Surrey will be counted later today. Jack Fien is BBC Surrey's political reporter.
5: No one can say anything until the votes have been counted completely, but we are expecting that the Liberal Democrats will do well in West Surrey particularly. East Surrey is more complicated because the resident associations and independents are much more strong in that area. Also, we don't know what will happen with the Conservatives.
3: And the legendary naturalist and broadcaster Sir David Attenborough celebrates his 100th birthday today. A special programme will be broadcast tonight on BBC One, showcasing his incredible career. We've been asking people in Surrey for their birthday messages.
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0: Welcome back. I'm Nick Hutchings. You're listening to Radio Red Hill, and I think it's time again to have a look back in time and see what happened on this day in history. It's May the 8th, and we'll start in 1962 when trolley buses ran in London for the last time. They were reintroduced in parts of Croydon some 30 years later. Also on this day in 1978, here's a feat for you. Reinhold Messner and Peter Habeler became the first men in history to climb Mount Everest without the use of oxygen, which is an extraordinary feat.
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Well, it's very nearly 1 o'clock on Friday afternoon. Thank you for listening to the show today. Hope you've enjoyed it. I'll be back tomorrow morning. That's Saturday from 10 o'clock to 1 o'clock, like the rest of the week. So please listen out for that if you can. Otherwise, thank you very much for listening today. Hope you've enjoyed the show. I've been Nick Hutchings. Good afternoon.

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0: From the Sky News Centre at 1, Labour are bracing for further big losses as the local election results continue to roll in. They've been hemorrhaging support across England and have lost control of 9 councils. Green Party leader Zach Polanski says the government's to blame for Labour's historic losses.
1: The Labour Party, since they got into office, have continued austerity. They tried to cut disability benefits. We had more children going into poverty for far too long. They brought Peter Mandelson into the heart of government, and we've seen an ongoing genocide in Gaza.
0: Meanwhile, Reform UK has seen their share of the vote surge. They've won control of Essex County Council, taking their tally of local authorities to 3. The Tories have also suffered big losses, as Havering and Newcastle-under-Lyme turned a lighter shade of blue. Meanwhile, the Lib Dems are now in power in 6 local authority areas, and one of their MPs, Marie Goldman, says it's no surprise.
2: We are on track to make our 8th successive year of election gains. Now, that doesn't happen by accident. That doesn't happen just because people don't like the other guys. It's because they like what they see from us as well. So we're really pleased to be continuing to make gains.
0: Meanwhile, counting is underway in both Scotland and Wales, where voters are electing their parliaments. Elsewhere this afternoon, and health officials have confirmed that there is now a 3rd case of suspected hantavirus linked to an outbreak of the disease on a cruise ship. The UK Health Security Agency says 2 British people have been confirmed as having the rat-borne disease. One of Britain's first gay surrogate parents will appear in court in Essex later, charged with human trafficking and rape. 57-year-old Barry Druitt Barlow and his partner Scott Druitt Barlow, who's 32, are both accused of multiple offences. The owner of British Airways has repeated its claim it's confident about jet fuel supplies this summer. The Iran wars put a halt on deliveries from the Middle East. And Thomas Tuchel will name his England squad for the World Cup in 2 weeks' time. He'll select 26 players for the tournament in the USA, Canada and Mexico. England's opening group game is against Croatia on June the 17th. That's the latest. I'm Stevie Shillinglaw.
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1: 7A.
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1: 7A.
2: Okay, not me. Like, don't get excited, man. It's because I'm short, I know.

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0: From the Sky News Centre at 2. Some big hitters in Labour are starting to have their say on the way forward after hundreds of councillors were voted out in local elections across England.
1: Let's have a proper discussion and analysis of how this has happened, why it happened, what are the reasons for it and what should we do about it. If, as a result of that analysis, there is a view amongst the party overall that there needs to be a change of leadership, well, it should be an orderly change. It shouldn't be some coup or anything like that.
0: Former Labour Shadow Chancellor John McDonnell advising members not to panic. The Prime Minister's already said he takes responsibility, but he insists he won't be stepping down. Reform UK's made big gains, including winning more than 550 seats and taking Essex County Council from the Tories. Leader Nigel Farage says the results show a truly historic shift in British politics. The Conservative leader, Kemi Badenoch, insists she can see signs of renewal, despite losing more than 180 councillors so far.
2: The Conservatives are coming back. I promised to renew this party. I said that we were going to rebuild after our worst defeat ever, and we can see those signs of renewal everywhere that we are standing.
0: Green leader Zach Bielanski thinks people have been reacting to, despite what Labour promised, very little change. His party have made over 40 gains. In the Scottish Parliament election, the SNP has gained the Shetland Islands from the Lib Dems to get their results off to a good start. Counting's also underway in Wales this afternoon. Elsewhere, UK health officials insist staff will be on the ground ready to support British nationals leaving the cruise ship hit by the hantavirus outbreak. A third person from here is thought to be affected. South East Water's chief executive says he'll be stepping down. It comes a week after the group's chairman also quit. And the King and Queen are among those who've paid tribute to Sir David Attenborough as he celebrates his 100th birthday. Charles and Camilla have shared photos of the environmentalist online. That's the latest. I'm Imani Rana.
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And a very good afternoon to you. Welcome along to Wilson's Wireless World, opening up the Wireless Workshop for the final time this week. And in the programme this afternoon at 2:30, we'll have the local news update. Dave King will be with us after 3 with his classical spot. Plenty coming up this Friday afternoon here on Radio Red Hill.

0: Friday afternoon at the Wireless Workshop, and in around about an hour's time, Dave King will be here with his classical spot. Dave likes a bit of classical music, and we know you do too. So around about 3:15 this afternoon for this afternoon's classical spot here on Wilson's Wireless World on a Friday afternoon.
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3: Update.
4: I'm Claire Dutton. Here's the latest. Sir Keir Starmer has said he takes responsibility for what he calls Labour's tough results in England's local elections in the face of significant gains by Reform UK. So far, Labour has lost more than 250 seats and control of a number of councils. In North East Hampshire's Heart District, no party has an overall majority. Rushmore will declare this afternoon. The counting for Hampshire County Council is still ongoing. Conservative leader there, Nick Adams-King, is predicting his party will lose overall control, and that Reform looked like making the biggest gains.
5: We ran what I think was a really positive campaign, but we did warn that there was a risk that if people chose to hand the council to Reform, then a lot of the progress that we have made could potentially be lost by the fact that they were pretty untried and untested.
4: Meanwhile, the Lib Dems continue to take charge at the council in Sutton, and the votes from the elections in Surrey will be counted later today. Jack Fien is BBC Surrey's political reporter.
6: No one can say anything until the votes have been counted completely, but we are expecting that the Liberal Democrats will do well in West Surrey particularly. East Surrey is more complicated because the resident associations and independents are much more strong in that area. Also, we don't know what will happen with the Conservatives.
4: And the legendary naturalist and broadcaster Sir David Attenborough celebrates his 100th birthday today. A special programme will be broadcast tonight on BBC One, showcasing his incredible career. We've been asking people in Surrey for their birthday messages.
7: I think it's amazing that you're still with us and we can still enjoy everything you do.
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0: Ian Wilson on Radio Red Hill.

Wilson's Wireless World on a Friday afternoon. And at 7 o'clock this evening, Nigel Gray will be here with Red Hill Country. That's an hour of country music presented by our chairman, Nigel. And you can also hear it repeated tonight at 11 o'clock or on our website shortly after the programme finishes at RadioRedHill.uk. So if you like a bit of country music, that's the programme for you. I must admit, I do like a bit of country from time to time. 7 o'clock this evening, Radio Red Hill, Red Hill Country.

0: 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Kim New Company through until 5 o'clock, and we're right back after this break.
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We'll have the 3 o'clock news on its way here on Radio Red Hill on this Friday afternoon. And then around about 3:15, Dave King will be coming in playing his classical music spot. Dave likes his classical music, and that's coming up around about 3:15. But the 3 o'clock news is on its way after these.

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0: From the Sky News Centre at 3, the Prime Minister says he takes responsibility after Labour suffered heavy losses in England's local elections. But Keir Starmer says he won't walk away. Labour has lost control of 10 councils and more than 350 seats. Scottish Labour leader Anna Sawa says his party's hurting after it didn't win the argument in the Holyrood election. SNP leader John Swinney says it's clear his party will come out as the largest.
1: To take it to the position where I expect us to win the election today is a moment of enormous, enormous significance for me, and one from which I take enormous personal assurance and joy.
0: Reform's Nigel Farage says there's an historic shift in UK politics, with his party returning more than 550 councillors. Conservative Shadow Education Secretary Laura Trott rejects the idea his party is a viable alternative to Labour in government.
2: Who are the people doing the stuff on Winterfuel? That's us. On social media? That's us. On farm tax? That's us. Where are they? What are their positions? They haven't got any. And where they do get into local councils, where they have in Kent, they have been a total disaster.
0: Sir Ed Davies praised what he called fantastic results for his Lib Dems. In other news, a woman's ex-boyfriend's been jailed for 18 years for the manslaughter of her young son. Cole Page's mother, Zoe Coutts, received a 10-year term for allowing the death of a child. A third British national's been diagnosed with suspected hantavirus linked to a cruise ship outbreak. Health officials say they're on the remote South Atlantic island of Tristan da Cunha. The owner of British Airways has repeated its claim it's confident about jet fuel supplies this summer. The Iran war's put a halt on deliveries from the Middle East. And average prices paid by first-time homebuyers have fallen to their lowest levels so far this year. Figures from Halifax show the typical cost of a property fell by 0.1% last month to just over £299,000. That's the latest. I'm Imani Rana.
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Friday afternoon with Ian Wilson here on Radio Red Hill. And Dave King will be here at around about 3:15 with his classical music spot. I wonder what Dave has chosen for us today, which we'll find out. And we have lots of good music coming up over the next couple of hours, taking us up to tonight's All Gold, which is presented, of course, by Nigel Gray.

0: Radio Red Hill in the afternoon with Ian Wilson. And one of the questions we're often asked here at Radio Red Hill is, how much does the parking cost here at East Surrey Hospital? Well, I can tell you that 0 to 2 hours is £5, 2 to 3 hours is £6, 3 to 6 hours is £7, and the charges increase after that. And one of the simplest ways to pay, if you have a contactless credit card. Simply drive to the exit barrier and use your contactless credit card on the reader and the barrier will open. So there we are, that's a little bit of information about parking here at the East Surrey Hospital.
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It'll be time for your requests, your chance to hear your favourite piece of music on the radio this evening. 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That's 01737 488 069. Or you could ask your nursing staff to phone it through on your behalf. They're very often happy to do that if they're not too busy. So, whatever your piece of music, whether it be ABBA, The Beatles, Rachmaninoff, whatever you like, it's your request tonight at 8:30. Get in contact via any of those methods and let us know what you'd like to hear. Ooh.

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We have the 4 o'clock news fast approaching here on Radio Red Hill. And after the news, we have another hour for Wilson's Wireless World on this Friday afternoon. And we'll have a look at the local news update at around about 4:30. But that national news is on its way at the top of the hour here on Radio Red Hill.

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0: From the Sky News Centre at 4, Reform leader Nigel Farage says there's a historic shift in UK politics, with his party gaining more than 770 councillors so far. The Prime Minister has called the results very tough, adding he takes responsibility for his party's poor performance. But Sir Keir Starmer insists he won't quit, despite losing control of 13 councils and 533 seats. Voters in Tameside explain why they've turned their backs on Labour.
1: A change.
2: What annoys me is people have worked all their life and they can't manage.
3: I voted for independent because we needed someone that listens to the people. Labour has had their chance.
0: SNP leader John Swinney says it's clear his party will emerge as the largest in the Scottish Parliament. Scottish Labour's Anas Sawa has called the results disappointing. Kemi Badenoch thinks that they show the Tories are coming back, while Lib Dem leader Ed Davies called the party's results fantastic.
4: Sometimes they go for change, which I think is from extreme populist parties like Reform and Green, but their message of change is quite destructive. It's burn it all down change. I think Liberal Democrats offer a different change, which is a build-up change.
0: In other news, a woman's ex-boyfriend has been jailed for 28 years for the manslaughter of her young son. Zoe Coutts has also been imprisoned for allowing her child to be physically abused. A third British person is suspected of having hantavirus linked to a cruise ship headed for the Canary Islands. UK health officials say two other British nationals are currently being treated for the rat-borne disease. Meanwhile, Star Wars actor Mike Hamill's angered the White House by posting an AI image of Donald Trump lying in a grave. The White House social media account has responded, calling him a sick individual. And Great Western Railway is going to be nationalised in December. The operator, which connects Paddington in London to the south of England and South Wales, will be the 11th to be taken into public ownership. That's the latest. I'm Imani Rana.
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into the final hour of Wilson's Wireless World, not just for today, but also this week. And Nigel Gray will be here in around about an hour's time with All Gold, music from the 60s and the 70s on this Friday evening. But still to come today, we'll have the local news update at around about 4:30, and plenty of good music as well.

0: Radio Red 2 in the afternoon, and here in the East Surrey Hospital, there are a number of shops. At the west entrance, you have Smith's, and they're open until 7.30 this evening. Also at the west entrance, there are Boots, which has a pharmacy where you can pick up your prescriptions, and they're open until 8.30 this evening. And at the east entrance, there's the Friends Coffee Shop, and they're open again tomorrow morning from 11 o'clock. Just some of the shops here at the East Surrey Hospital.
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2: Update.
3: I'm Claire Dutton. Here's the latest. Sir Keir Starmer has said he takes responsibility for what he calls Labour's tough results in England's local elections in the face of significant gains by Reform UK. So far, Labour has lost more than 250 seats and control of a number of councils. In North East Hampshire's Heart District, no party has an overall majority. Rushmore will declare this afternoon. The counting for Hampshire County Council is still ongoing. Conservative leader there, Nick Adams-King, is predicting his party will lose overall control, and that Reform looked like making the biggest gains.
4: We ran what I think was a really positive campaign, but we did warn that there was a risk that if people chose to hand the council to Reform, then a lot of the progress that we have made could potentially be lost by the fact that they were pretty untried and untested.
3: Meanwhile, the Lib Dems continue to take charge at the council in Sutton, and the votes from the elections in Surrey will be counted later today. Jack Fien is BBC Surrey's political reporter.
5: No one can say anything until the votes have been counted completely, but we are expecting that the Liberal Democrats will do well in West Surrey particularly. East Surrey is more complicated because the resident associations and independents are much more strong in that area. Also, we don't know what will happen with the Conservatives.
3: And the legendary naturalist and broadcaster Sir David Attenborough celebrates his 100th birthday today. A special programme will be broadcast tonight on BBC One, showcasing his incredible career. We've been asking people in Surrey for their birthday messages.
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8: Happy birthday, David. 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

Wilson's Wireless World on a Friday afternoon, and tomorrow is Saturday, so you won't hear me at this time tomorrow, and you won't hear me at this time on Sunday either. What you will hear on Sunday is the Sunday Colour Supplement, or afternoon magazine programme, and that includes all sorts of interesting features. We talk about the weather, we talk about gardening, we talk about motoring, you name it, we do it. Sunday afternoons between 2 and 5 here on Radio Redhill, and it's also repeated in case you miss it in the afternoon at 10 o'clock on Sunday evening, and you can also hear it on our website radioredhill.uk. That's the Sunday Colour Supplement, Sunday afternoons from 2.

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1: Do you know the story about ABBA? How did the Beatles get together? And what is Cliff Richard's real name? I'm Tess Lucy, and each week I'll tell you the story of a well-known pop group or artist with words and music. 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What was their childhood like? And how many number one hits did they achieve during their musical career? 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

And there we are. It's time on a Friday afternoon to go home. Wilson's Wireless World is closing up until Monday afternoon at 2 o'clock, when I should be back with a fresh new week to keep you entertained here on Radio Red Hill. Nigel Gray is up next with Friday's All Gold. From me, Ian Wilson, have a nice weekend. If you have to work or you're still going to be a patient in the hospital over the weekend, I hope your weekend is as good as it could be. From me, Ian Wilson, good afternoon.

Catch a falling star and put it in your pocket, never let it fade away. Catch a falling star.

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0: From the Sky News Centre at 5. It was a tough morning for Labour in England, as it's not been much better in Wales or Scotland this afternoon. Sir Keir Starmer's lost more than 660 councillors across England, but insists he's not going to walk away.
1: We need to inject that hope and convince people that things can and will get better, and that's why in coming days I'll set out the further steps that we will take.
2: Are you going to stand as Prime Minister at the next general election?
1: Yes. It was a five-year term I was elected to do. I intend to see that through.
0: Welsh Labour expects to be reduced to around 10 members in the Senedd. In the last few minutes, Welsh First Minister Eluned Morgan has lost her seat, while Labour's Scottish leader says the party's hurting. Zach Polanski declared the two-party system as dead and buried after the Greens won the Hackney majority. Mayoralty, despite the Conservatives losing more than 420 seats, Kemi Badenoch says results show signs of renewal.
3: We are renewing, we are rebuilding as a party, and this country needs us.
0: Nigel Farage thinks reform's gains mark an historic shift after winning Sunderland, the first council it's taken from Labour. Lib Dem leader Sir Ed Davies pleased after taking control of Portsmouth and Stockport. He's predicting significant growth in Scotland, where the SNP will fall just short of a majority, according to the latest projection. Plaid Cymru's leader is still confident of becoming First Minister of Wales. In other news, a judge has sentenced a 36-year-old man to 18 years in jail for what he described as a deliberate, intentional assault on a defenceless two-year-old boy. Cole Page died at the age of 4, 2 years after sustaining injuries at the hands of his mother's ex-boyfriend, Scott O'Connor. And the US Secretary of State has criticised other countries again for not backing military efforts against Iran, warning a lack of support over the Strait of Hormuz sets a dangerous global precedent. In Italy, Marco Rubio's called for more than just strongly worded statements from European allies. That's the latest. I'm Imani Rana.

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And after this programme at 7 o'clock, you can hear an hour of country music in Red Hill Country. Yes, I'll be here for an hour of the very best in country music. And also don't forget, your Friday requests come on the air from 8:30 tonight through until 10 o'clock. 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

Tune into Wilson's Wine Bank this Saturday evening from 7pm, when we'll be remembering how the charts used to sound with our top 5 countdown. This week it's 1989 with Natalie Cole, The Bangles and Kylie Minogue. There's also the musical Birthday Stars and a classic number one. Wilson's Wine Bank this Saturday evening from 7.

0: 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I'm Nigel Gray, and we'll have the Golden Fact File coming up for you straight after the break.
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0: The all-gold golden fact file now turns to the Hollies, the distinctive, influential and well-respected group from Manchester, which originally included Alan Clark, Graham Nash, Tony Hicks, Eric Haydock and Bobby Elliott. They were among the most regular chart visitors of the 60s, and their number one spanned no less than 23 years. In 1968, after a visit to the United States during which he met David Crosby, Graham Nash left the Hollies to form a new group with Crosby and Stephen Stills, later joined by Neil Young, to form Crosby, Stills, Nash and Young. But now let's hear one of the hits from the Hollies.

0: losing her seat in the Senate.
1: Welsh Labour has today suffered a catastrophic result. It ends a century of Labour winning in Wales, and the party will need to take a really hard look at itself.
0: Plaid Cymru will be the biggest party in the Welsh Parliament, with Reform just behind. Sir Keir Starmer is now coming under pressure after Labour's poor showing. They are down 858 seats in England. Nigel Farage's party has been storming to success all over the country, winning more than 1,000 new councillors in England. He is claiming a truly historic shift in British politics.
2: At the moment, we're winning 1 in 3 of all the seats that are up. But I genuinely think the best is yet to come. I'm very excited about the North East results, the Yorkshire results, Essex. We're feeling supremely confident.
0: The Green Party's taken control of its first council of this year's local elections in Norwich. It also added more than 180 councillors. The Tories are claiming signs of recovery despite losing more than 450 councillors. Meanwhile, the Lib Dems will be happy with 674 seats won in England so far. In the Scottish Parliament, it looks like the SNP will fall short of a majority after one of its ministers, Angus Robertson, lost his Edinburgh Central seat to the Scottish Greens. In other news, a man's denied using threatening behaviour towards Andrew Mountbatten Windsor. The former prince was reportedly out walking his dogs when the alleged incident happened near his Norfolk home on Wednesday evening. A third British person is suspected of having hantavirus linked to a cruise ship heading for the Canary Islands. UK health officials say two other British nationals are currently being treated for the rat-borne disease. And Sir David Attenborough says he's completely overwhelmed by messages on his 100th birthday. The King has paid tribute. That's the latest. I'm Imani Rana.

Welcome back to Friday's All Gold from Radio Red Hill. We have another hour for you of those musical memories from two classic decades, the 60s and the 70s.

You broke my heart, 'cause I couldn't dance. You didn't even want me around. But now I'm back to let you know that I can really shake 'em down.

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suggested the replacement of Pete Best, who was succeeded by Ringo Starr. Their first single, Love Me Do, only reached number 17 in the UK, but Please Please Me in 1963 got to number 2, and From Me to You was their first number 1. Stay tuned now to All Gold for The Beatles.

Well, time's approaching 7 o'clock here on Radio Red Hill. I'll try and squeeze in a couple more golden oldies before the news at 7 o'clock. And then don't forget, I shall be back with more All Gold tomorrow evening between 5 and 7. So I was going to say cheerio, actually, but I shan't, because I shall return after the 7 o'clock news with an hour of country music in Red Hill Country. So I hope you'll come back and join me then. But whatever you do, from All Gold for this evening, it's goodbye.

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0: From the Sky News Centre at 7, confidence in Sir Keir Starmer's wavering from within as Labour continue to suffer heavy losses in the local council elections in England. They've lost over 1,000 seats and 24 councils. Dr Simon Ofers, the Labour MP for Stroud, and says the PM needs to go.
1: I think that's not if now, it's when. You know, Keir's a decent guy, but I just think he's not the right leader for the next election. And if we go into the next election with him, we are going to get slaughtered, I think.
0: But Sir Keir Starmer says he's not walking away. In Wales, an emotional Labour First Minister, Eluned Morgans, resigned after losing her seat in a wipeout. Plaid Cymru is now the largest party. Leader John Swinney says it's clear his party will come out as the largest, despite signs they'll fall short of a majority in the Scottish Parliament.
2: To take it to the position where I expect us to win the election today is a moment of enormous, enormous significance for me, and one from which I take enormous personal assurance and joy.
0: Reform UK has been celebrating rapid gains, winning more than 1,000 seats and 8 councils so far in England. The Greens have gained 2 councils from Labour, Norwich and Waltham Forest. The Tories have lost over 400 seats, but the leader insists there are signs of a recovery, while the Lib Dems are pleased with more than 700 seats won so far for the party. In other news, a US jet has fired on 2 Iranian oil tankers headed for Iran, which it says breached the American blockade. Earlier, the US Secretary of State said he's expecting to hear from Tehran today in talks to end the war. Manchester United captain Bruno Fernandes has been named the Football Writers Association Footballer of the Year. And Tess Daly and Vernon Kay have announced their separation after 22 years of marriage in a joint statement shared on Instagram. The former Strictly presenter and radio DJ share 2 daughters. That's the latest. I'm Imani Rana.
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It's welcome to an hour of the very best in country music. All sorts of country music. Oh, by the way, I'm Nigel Gray.

Big hit in the pop charts for Frank Ifield, you may recall, many, many years ago. Yes, that was though Dolly Parton, Tammy Wynette and Loretta Lynn here on Red Hill Country. Perhaps we'll try and fit in some more from at least one of those artists later in the programme. In the meantime, let's have a track I don't think we've heard before on the show, so it's always nice to hear something new. This one's from Mary Black, Past the Point of Rescue.

Nice jolly song there from Mary Black. In fact, 100% Irish production there, really, because, of course, Mary Black is Irish. And also the person who wrote that is also Irish. That's Mick Hanley. But let's go back to the States now. Dina Carter. And We Danced Anyway. Great song. On Red Hill Country from Radio Red Hill.

7:15 here on Red Hill Country, and that one, Dream Baby. You may recognise the song. Big hit back in 1962 for the big O, Roy Orbison. That, though, was Lacey J. Dalton, of whom you've probably never heard before, but never mind about that. Red Hill Country from Radio Red Hill, and we're going to go now to the Judds. The mother and daughter combination. This is probably their biggest hit of all, Love Can Build a Bridge.

There we are, the Judds, and love can build a bridge. And when they had to break up due to mum Naomi's ill health, of course, daughter Wynonna shook herself down, dusted herself off, and reinvented herself as a solo artist, singing songs like this. Only Love.

Great song there. There's a party going on by Jody Miller here on Red Hill Country from Radio Red Hill every week at this time here on Radio Red Hill. And all sorts of country music, of course, on the programme. And we're now going to go to Angela Cassette. We played this particular track by her before, but it's great, so let's play it again. Something in Red.

Yes, enjoyed that one. Angela Cassette and Something in Red. And Angela is a woman who made her name as a songwriter before entering the arena as a performer. But of course, she now performs her own songs, including that one and including this one. Love Takes Turns on Red Hill Country. 7:30.

And who do you reckon that was? You may recognise the voice of Dolly Parton in there, and in fact, one of the songs she didn't write, just for a change. That one's called Romeo, no relation at all, of course, to the hit for Pat Clark many years ago. And talking of Dolly, by the way, a little bit of information here. She actually revealed that her recording of her song I Will Always Love You apparently sold a mere 100,000 copies when it was originally released back in 1974. And of course, Whitney then went on to make it the biggest, or one of the biggest, certainly, pop singles of all time. So there we are. She's earned a lot of money from that particular song, I Will Always Love You. But there she was singing Romeo. And now we're going to move on to... who should we have now? Yes, Ruby Lovett.

Guess that train don't stop here anymore. And that was Ruby Lovett here on Radio Redhill. Coming up now, a song written by Gretchen Peters and performed on this particular occasion by Tricia Yearwood. Very famous song too. On a bus to St Cloud. And by the way, they make buses in St Cloud nowadays as well.

A pop and country hit back in 1961 for Don Gibson, and that was Lynn Anderson's version of Sea of Heartbreak here on Radio Red Hill, Red Hill Country, every week at this time. And before that, we heard Trisha Yearwood. Here she is again.

X's and O's brackets, An American Girl. That's Trisha Yearwood. Now, here's one that's, been a favourite for some time here on Radio Country from Mary Chapin Carpenter. Story and song, listen to the words. On He Thinks He'll Keep Her. He thinks so. I'm not so sure, though.

Brilliant song. Beethoven Carpenter and He Thinks He'll Keep Her. And that is the penultimate track on today's Red Hill Country from Radio Red Hill. Going to play out now with this one from Lynd Anderson in her Rose Garden. Hope you've enjoyed the programme. You'll join me again next Friday at the same time. Let's listen now to Lynd Anderson.

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0: From the Sky News Centre at 8. It's been a tough day of results for Labour at the local council elections. The party has lost over 1,000 seats and 28 local authorities so far. One of those is Birmingham City Council after 14 years in power. Sir Keir Starmer's taken responsibility for the poor performance, calling it a tough day. But he insists he won't be walking away.
1: We made a number of calls, the right calls in terms of stabilising the economy, investing in our public services and not getting dragged into the Iran. But we also made unnecessary mistakes. And my job now is to set out the steps to bring about the change that people want and deserve.
0: However, cabinet ministers have been coming to his defence, with both the Chancellor and the Defence Secretary backing the PM. Reform UK has been celebrating significant gains. The party's won more than 1,200 seats, including Barnsley, ending more than 50 years of Labour rule there. Kemi Badenoch says the Conservatives are coming back despite losing hundreds of councillors. Wales First Minister Baroness Eleanor Morgans resigned as leader of Welsh Labour. Plaid Cymru are now the largest party in Wales. Rhiannon Yorworth says his party's ready to take steps to become the next Senedd government.
2: We have won because we represent hope over division, yes. Credibility over chaos, and progress over stagnation.
0: The Greens have gained two councils from Labour, while the Lib Dems are pleased with over 750 seats won so far. A man's denied using threatening behaviour towards Andrew Mountbatten Windsor. The former prince was reportedly out walking his dogs when the alleged incident happened near his Norfolk home on Wednesday. Average prices paid by first-time homebuyers have fallen to their lowest level so far this year. Figures from Halifax show the typical cost of a property fell by 0.1% last month to just over £299,000. And Tess Daly and Vernon Kay are separating after 22 years of marriage. They say they'll remain good friends. That's the latest. I'm Imani Rana.
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6: I'm nothing special, in fact,

Our story began in June 1966 when Bjorn met Benny for the first time. Bjorn was a member of the Hootenanny Singers, a very popular folk music group, while Benny played keyboards in Sweden's biggest pop group of the 1960s, the Hep Stars. In the spring of 1969, Bjorn and Benny met the two women. Agneta was a successful solo singer and released her first single in 1967. Annie Fried, also known as Frida, started her recording career shortly before Agneta. Frida was of Norwegian origin, but moved to Sweden at a very early age. In 1973, ABBA entered the Eurovision Song Contest for Sweden with Ring Ring, and they finished third. The following year, they entered the Eurovision again, this time with Waterloo, and they were that year's winners with that song.

Abba and Waterloo. The Eurovision Song Contest was held in Brighton on April 6, 1974. It turned out to be one of the most famous moments in ABBA history. Waterloo was number one for 2 weeks in the UK and spent 9 weeks in the singles chart. The album of the same name was a huge hit in Sweden. However, the stigma of being winners of the Eurovision Song Contest made it difficult for ABBA to be taken seriously when they tried to follow their first success. Their next single, Ring Ring, only made number 32 in the UK charts in July 1974, and I Do, I Do, I Do, I Do only reached number 38 in the charts in July 1975. It wasn't until some time later that they got a major worldwide hit again with SOS, taken off their third album simply titled ABBA. SOS from September 1975 reached number 6 in the UK singles chart.

another SOS. Mamma Mia returned the group to the UK number one spot, which they occupied a total of nine times between 1974 and 1980. Between December 1975 and August of 76, ABBA's three number one hits were Mamma Mia, Fernando and Dancing Queen, a popular disco classic. 1976 was the year when ABBA finally and firmly established themselves as one of the most popular groups in the world. They had three number ones between February 77 and February 1978. These included Knowing Me, Knowing You, The Name of the Game and Take a Chance on Me. And moving into the 1980s, they had two more number one hits, this being one of them.

Trooper and Super Trooper. The Winner Takes It All from August 1980 and Super Trooper, which I've just played for November of that year, were the two number one hits from ABBA in the 1980s. Did you know that ABBA, not only the initials of the group's members' names, was also the name of a Swedish canned fish company, which luckily agreed to lending their name to the pop group? And from May 1979, this song is the only one where Benny and Bjorn took the lead vocals.

ABBA, Does Your Mother Know? 1982 saw the energy gradually running out of the group as Benny and Bjorn set their sights on writing their musical Chess, and Agnetha and Frida were reviving their solo careers. But the group's music lives on. There have been many ABBA tribute bands, such as Bjorn again, keeping their music alive. The 1990s saw the beginning of a major revival, with successful cover versions and high-profile movies using ABBA songs. The compilation CD ABBA Gold was released in 1992 and has sold more than 28 million copies. The 1993 album, More ABBA Gold, went on to sell over 3 million copies. The box set, Thank You for the Music, followed in 1994, containing all the hits and selected album tracks. It also featured rare and previously unreleased recordings. This song was not released as a single, but appeared on one of their albums.

last summer. It was never released as a single, but was taken from one of ABBA's albums. Today, ABBA are regarded as one of the all-time classic pop acts, acknowledged by their 2010 induction into the Rock and Roll Hall of Fame. 1999 saw the London premiere of the hugely successful musical Mamma Mia, based on the songs of ABBA. This was followed in 2008 by Mamma Mia the Movie, a romantic comedy based on the musical. Though the world premiere of the film occurred elsewhere, most of the media attention was focused on the Swedish premiere, where Anna Fried and Agneta joined Benny and Bjorn with the cast at the Rival Theatre in Stockholm. It was the first time that all four members of ABBA had been photographed together since 1986. Coming up to date, in November 2021, all four members of ABBA released an album of new material titled Voyage. The stage show called ABBA Voyage ran in London from 2022 and featured the motion-captured digital avatars of the four band members, alongside a 10-piece live band. And I'm going to end with one of the singles taken from the album Voyage. This is Don't Shut Me Down. This has been Tess Luce's Star Stories featuring ABBA. This is Radio Red Hill. Your Friday requests are next.

0: Good evening. It is Friday evening. It is the 8th of May, the 8th of May, 2026, and you're listening to your Friday requests here on Radio Red Hill. Good evening. I'm Nick Hutchings.
1: And I'm Mark Ainsworth.
0: How are you, Mark? All right?
1: I'm very good, actually. Thanks, Nick. Nice day today. It's my wedding anniversary as well.
0: Happy anniversary.
1: Thank you.
0: Oh, lovely stuff, yes. Yeah. Oh, and you've been allowed out tonight to come and broadcast?
1: I've been allowed out, but only on the basis that I took my wife out for a lovely pub meal at lunchtime today.
0: Very good. Oh, excellent. You had a good time. Excellent. Glad to hear it. It's lovely to have you here. And it's lovely to have our big pile of requests. And you've been out and about tonight?
1: I have indeed. Yes, I've been to Newdigate and Lye Wards and got lots of good requests both for this evening and tomorrow evening. And had some lovely conversations with both the patients and the staff as well.
0: Excellent. That's good to hear. Good to hear. A lot of yours are coming up tomorrow, but Jackie was around this morning. So if you saw Jackie today, you may well have your request on tonight. Indeed, you will, Joe Porter. Good evening to you, Joe. You're on the Charlwood ward.
1: And Mark from the Newdigate ward, who I spoke to this evening, your request for Something by Texas will be happening this evening.
0: Mark spoke to two Marks, didn't you? I think you've got another one coming up.
1: I have indeed, yeah. The first two requests I had were from Marks. And I was a bit worried when I came back into the studio that Nick was thinking I was just making up these requests. But no, they are very genuine. Two Marks.
0: Excellent. Barry, you're on Child. We've got something for you.
1: And Kel, we got something that you wanted played for Ben, your fiancé.
0: Hello to Simon. Amy Winehouse for you. You're over on Charlwood ward there.
1: And the other Mark I spoke to, we've got something from Neil Diamond for you.
0: Yeah, a bit like chain letters. This to change the K to a Y. Mark goes to Mary. Good evening, Mary. You're on the Surrey ward.
1: And my second name is Stephen, so guess what? The next request is from a Stephen from Brookwood. They really are all honest. This is a song by Dire Straits coming up for Stephen.
0: My second name isn't Janet, as you might imagine, but Janet is on the Surrey ward. Good evening to you, Janet.
1: Yeah. And Jeff on the Sussex ward, we've got a request for the Spinners from you coming up.
0: We've got a couple of Rod Stewart tonight, the first of which is for Stephen on Brook.
1: And Colin, who phoned in a request something by Gordon Lightfoot for you.
0: Now, Mike on the Charlwood ward, we've got something dancey for you.
1: And for Fred and Clinton and the staff in the catering and kitchens, you put in a request, so we've got a request for you coming up.
0: Kel and Ben, another one for you coming up later on from Prince.
1: And Leslie in the Brook ward, with Eurovision coming and looming fast, we've got something by ABBA for you.
0: Ooh, Dee, good evening to you. You're on Brook ward too.
1: And Robert of the Brook ward, we've got your request coming through.
0: Hello, Ellen, on the Nutfield ward. Whitney Houston coming up for you later on.
1: And finally, from me, Peter, on the Brook ward, we've got something by Rod Stewart for you.
0: Excellent.

Let's get cracking, though. Our first request tonight is for Joe. Joe Porter. Joe's on the Child Ward. Good evening to you, Joe. Jackie saw you earlier today, and you've requested a few records. I'll tell you what the ones coming up are going to be, but tonight's is this. Deacon Blue with Dignity.

0: Oh, a cracker to start with. Dignity by Deacon Blue for Joe Porter. Joe on the Child Ward, thank you for that. ELO tomorrow night and Sunday morning indeed. Last train to London tomorrow night. Listen out for that.
1: And we're continuing with a Scottish theme, actually. Another Scottish band coming up, Texas. And this is a request from Mark in the Newdigate Ward. We were sort of comparing notes. We've both seen Texas live and both very impressed with them. And loved the banter from Charlene Spiteri, the lead singer. Very entertaining if you ever get a chance to see Texas. So he wanted anything by Texas. And so we've chosen Summer Sun.

0: Well, Mark from the Newdigate Ward, I hope you liked our choice of song by Texas Summer Sun. We, Nick and I, are confined within the studio, so we don't know whether there's any sunshine out there this evening. Hopefully there was, and hopefully, as I say, Mark, you enjoyed our choice of Texas song for you.
1: Well, we've done two from Scotland, and now we're heading to Wales, because Barry on the Charlwood Ward has requested Tom Jones. And the track you want by Tom Jones, Barry, is this. It's Green, Green Grass of Home.

0: Tom Jones there, Green Green Grass of Home for Barry. Thank you, Barry, on the Charnwood Ward. Interestingly, your next two requests are you're sort of keeping up a sort of a colour theme, because you've got Red Red Wine by UB40 and then Yellow, Christie's Yellow River. Excellent, on Sunday morning as well. So, yeah, no, thank you for all of those, but yeah, hope you enjoyed that one.
1: Okay, and our next request is for Kel, who's in intensive care. And Kel, this is for Ben, your fiancé, with a message from you, Kel, saying, I'm looking forward to our future together. You asked for Temptation by Wet Wet Wet. Unfortunately, we don't have that in the library here, so I hope you like our substitute track by Wet Wet Wet, which is Angel Eyes.

0: I hope you enjoyed that one. Kel, I hope you enjoyed that one for Ben, your fiancé. And that was Angel Eyes by Wet, Wet, Wet.
1: On to the Charwood Ward we go, where Simon is. Good evening to you, Simon. Jackie saw you earlier today. And you were very definite what you wanted. You wanted this, Amy Winehouse with Back to Black.

0: From the terrific, terrific 20 years old this year, Back to Black is album by Amy Winehouse. Back to Black, that was Back to Black, sung by Amy Winehouse and played for you, Simon. Thank you, Simon, over there on the channel for requesting that.
1: Okay, and next request is from Mark in Newdigate. This is the second Mark who I spoke to this evening. And you put a couple of requests in. One of those, Last Train to Clarksville by the Monkees, will be playing tomorrow. But for tonight, you said you wanted something that would get everyone feeling, have a real good feel-good Friday evening. And so we hope this does the job. This is Sweet Caroline by Neil Diamond.

0: I get the feeling we're going to be hearing a lot more of this coming up in the next few months with the World Cup looming. But that's a request for Mark with the Newdigate Ward, Sweet Caroline and Neil Diamond.
1: On this week's edition of the Sunday Colour Supplement, we'll be hearing from the Red Hill History Centre about interesting aerial photography of the local area. Also, the Radio Rachel weatherman, Ian Curry, will be reviewing the weather in April and looking forward to the prospects for the rest of May and beyond. Plus, we'll have the local sports report and the What's On guide to the local theatres. 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That's all on the Sunday Colour Supplement this Sunday afternoon from 2 until 5, presented by Nick Hutchings, and you can hear the programme repeated on Sunday evening from 10.
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4: Yeah, that's me on Sunday afternoon from 2 till 5. The featured artist, if you want to try and guess who it is, have a look and see whose birthdays are on Sunday on the 10th of May and see if you can work out from that who I might have picked. Okay. Well, welcome back to your Sunday Friday requests anyway. It's not Sunday, it's Friday. I'm Nick Hutchings.
0: And I'm Mark Ainsworth.
4: And Mary is our next requester. Good evening to you, Mary. You're on the Surrey Ward. You've already had something by André Rieu, and you want something by Andrea Bocelli as well now. We've got him coming up later on as well, I think, but you've requested him specifically and left the choice of track open to us. So here he is with Canto della Terra.
5: Si lo so, amore, che io e te forse stia

0: Canto della Terra, performed by Andrea Bocelli there for Mary. Thank you, Mary, on Surreywood. Hope you enjoyed that. And like I say, there is another request later on. We're going to have to play the Andrea Bocelli version. So, yeah, listen out for that if you like him.
1: Yeah. And this next request is for Stephen in the Brook Ward, and it's from the Dire Straits album Making Movies. Fantastic album. And this is one of the singles off it, Romeo and Juliet.

everybody low with a love song that he made. Finds the streetlight, steps out of the shade, says something like, "You and me, babe, how about it?" Juliet says, "Hey, it's Romeo." 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

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And I dreamed your dream for you, and now your dream is real.

0: Fantastic song, that. That's Romeo and Juliet by Dire Straits, and that's for Stephen in the Brook Ward.
1: On to the Surrey Ward we go. Janet's there. Good evening to you, Janet. Well, a fan of initially looking at this, a fan of soul music. And in fact, actually, yes, definitely a fan of soul music. We had Lionel Richie last night. And you want Rag and Bone, man. So definitely soul music tomorrow. But tonight you want it. And I was saying to Mark just now, we don't really get many requests for Barry White. So it's nice to have a request for Barry White this evening. Thank you, Janet. Hope you enjoy this one. You wanted anything at all. So I thought we'll go for this one. You're the first, the last, my everything.

0: I won't do my deep voice Barry White impression for you there, Janet, because he does it. He did it so much better. That was Barry White with "You're the First, the Last, My Everything" for you there. Thank you very much for that. And don't forget, Rag and Bone Man here tomorrow. And if you're interested in making a request,
1: 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Just let us know your choice along with your name and ward. 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
2: And this next request comes from Jeff in the Sussex ward. And you've asked for a song which people know by two different titles, actually. Either "Will You Go, Lassie Go," but occasionally known as "Wild Mountain Time." And this is the version by the Spinners.
3: Mm-hmm.

0: Well, that's a traditional song. Will You Go, Lassie Go, or Wild Mountain Time. Heard lots of versions of that over the years. My favourite one's by the Byrds. But that particular one there was by the Spinners. And that's for Jeff in the Sussex Ward.
1: It's interesting when you get sort of, I mean, it's a little traditional folk tunes picked up by bands like the Byrds and sort of turn into, yes.
0: Yeah, I'd recommend it. Yeah,
1: I shall have a listen on my... I've got my headphones. I'll stick it on the way home.
0: Yeah.
1: Now, from time to a different type of time, Stephen on the Brookwood, good evening to you. Jackie saw you this morning. You've asked for a couple of records over the weekend. Kenny Rogers tomorrow, but tonight you wanted the song First Time by Rod Stewart. I think it's this, For the First Time.

0: for the first time.
1: And that's the first time you'll hear him tonight, because he's coming in again later, Rod Stewart. That was for Stephen on the Brookwood for the first time. Thank you for that, Stephen. Kenny Rogers tomorrow night for you. Thank you.
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0: Well, that was Daylight Katie by Gordon Lightfoot, and that was for Colin.
1: Right, now, Mike on the Charwood Ward. I've done my best with this one. You wanted High Energy by Evelyn Thomas. I actually looked it up and watched it on YouTube, and I'd remember it now. It came back to me. But we haven't got it, I'm afraid. So thinking High Energy is a high energy song, having a look through to see what I could find of a similar sort of bent, I've gone for this. This is Taylor Dane. This is Tell It to My Heart.

0: Taylor Dane, Tell It To My Heart. Sorry we didn't have what you wanted, Mike, on the Charwood Ward, but I hope that was okay in its place. You've got Hazel O'Connor coming tomorrow night. And we'll be back after this.
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4: And welcome back to the request show here. And we play requests not only for the patients here on this programme, but also for the staff. And this next request is from Fred and Clinton in the catering and the kitchens. And this is a dedication for Emma. And it's Elvis Presley, I Can't Help Falling in Love.

0: The B-side to Let's Go Crazy, Take Me With You by Prince for Kel and for Ben. Thank you very much for that.
1: And our next request is for Leslie from the Brook Ward. Leslie wanted to thank all the staff on the Brook Ward for all their wonderful care. You asked us to play a happy ABBA song, and with Eurovision looming, what could be happier than Waterloo?

0: Well, of course, that's A Waterloo by ABBA, and that's a request from Leslie for all the staff on the Brook Ward, and a big thank you to them.
1: We're now going to play something for everyone in hospital, wishing them peace, comfort and a good night's sleep. D on the Brook Ward, you wanted the either the blessing or the prayer by Caleb and Kelsey or Matt and Savannah Shaw. We don't have them, but we do have Andrea Bocelli and Celine Dion singing the prayer for you here.

0: I'm sorry we didn't have that sung by Caleb and Kelsey or Matt and Savannah Shaw D on the Brook Wall there, but that was Andrea Bocelli and Celine Dion there with the prayer for you. Thank you.
1: And staying on the Brook Ward, this is a request from Robert. And Robert, you're sending love and best wishes to your wife, Susan. And Susan's in the hospital too, in the Godston Ward. And you've requested I Will Survive by Gloria Gaynor.

0: Well, that's a request from Robert for your wife Susan, who's also in the hospital in the Godston ward, and that's Gloria Gaynor, I Will Survive.
1: And this is our next request for Ellen on the Nutfield ward. It's Whitney Houston, and this is One Moment in Time.

0: We've certainly had some singers on tonight. That's Whitney Houston and One Moment in Time for Ellen on Nutfield Ward. Thank you, Ellen. Right, well, we're going to have one more request before we go, but before that, we'll say cheerio. So thanks very much for listening tonight. I've been Nick Hutchings. Thank you for your requests. I'll be back on Sunday afternoon.
1: And thank you from Mark Ainsworth. I won't be back on Sunday afternoon.
0: What's our last request then, Mark?
1: And the final request is Rod Stewart and Maggie May.
0: Good night, everyone.

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0: From the Sky News Centre at 10. It has been a day of stunning results for Reform UK and catastrophic ones for Labour. Reform has seen a surge in support in councils in England, gaining over 1,000 seats so far. Leader Nigel Farage insists the best is yet to come for his party.
1: The pattern that's emerging over the country is that Labour are being wiped out by Reform in many of their most traditional areas. And what you're going to see later on today is the Conservative Party being wiped out in their heartlands like Essex.
0: Sir Keir Starmer's party has lost control of 35 councils in England and shed more than 1,000 seats. In Wales, First Minister Eluned Morgan lost her seat in the Senedd and has resigned as Labour leader.
2: Welsh Labour has today suffered a catastrophic result. It ends a century of Labour winning in Wales, and the party will need to take a really hard look at itself.
0: Plaid Cymru will be the largest party there. The Mayor of London, Sir Sadiq Khan, has described the results as bitterly disappointing for Labour, but Science Secretary Liz Kendall doesn't believe a change of leadership is the right way forward. The Green Party took control of Hackney Council, adding to its more than 450 councillor successes. The Tories are claiming signs of recovery despite losing more than 525 seats. Meanwhile, the Lib Dems will be happy with more than 800 seats won in England. In other news, the Pentagon has begun releasing files on UFOs. They include old State Department cables, FBI documents and NASA transcripts of crewed space flights. Average prices paid by first-time homebuyers have fallen to their lowest levels so far this year. Figures from Halifax show the typical cost of a property fell by 0.1% last month to just over £299,000. And Hull's Championship playoff semi-final with Millwall is finally balanced after the first leg finished goalless. That's the latest. I'm Imani Rana.
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0: From the Sky News Centre at 11, it's been a tough day of results for Labour at the local council elections in England, as well as in Wales and Scotland too. The party's lost over 1,300 seats and 36 local authorities. One of those is Birmingham City Council after 14 years of Labour in charge. Sir Keir Starmer's taken responsibility for the poor performance, calling it a tough day.
1: Voters have sent a message about the pace of change, how they want their lives improved. They was elected to meet those challenges, and I'm not going to walk away from those challenges and plunge the country into chaos.
0: Cabinet ministers have been coming to his defence, with both the Chancellor and the Defence Secretary backing the PM. Reform UK has been celebrating significant gains. The party's won more than 1,400 seats, including Barnsley, ending more than 50 years of Labour rule there. Meanwhile, Kemi Badenoch says the Conservatives are coming back despite losing hundreds of councillors.
2: We are renewing, we are rebuilding as a party, and this country needs us.
0: Wales's First Minister, Baroness Eleanor Morgan, resigned as leader of Welsh Labour. Plaid Cymru, now the largest party in Wales. Meanwhile, it seems the SNP will fall short of a majority in the Scottish Parliament. The Greens have gained three councils from Labour, Hackney, Norwich and Waltham Forest, while the Lib Dems are pleased with 832 seats won so far. In other news, a judge has sentenced a 36-year-old man to 18 years in jail for what he described as a deliberate, intentional assault on a defenceless 2-year-old boy. Cole Page died at the age of 4, 2 years after sustaining injuries at the hands of his mother's ex-boyfriend, Scott O'Connor. And finally, in sport, Southampton have been charged by the EFL over allegations of spying on Middlesbrough's training sessions ahead of tomorrow's first leg of their Championship playoff semi-final. In tonight's match, Hull and Millwall are finally balanced after their first leg finished goalless. That's the latest. I'm Chris Milligan.
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welcomes to an hour of the very best in country music. All sorts of country music. Oh, and by the way, I'm Nigel Gray.

Big hit in the pop charts for Frank Ifield, you may recall, many, many years ago. Yes, that was though Dolly Parton, Tammy Wynette and Loretta Lynn here on Red Hill Country. Perhaps we'll try and fit in some more from at least one of those artists later in the programme. In the meantime, let's have a track I don't think we've heard before on the show, so it's always nice to hear something new. This one's from Mary Black, Past the Point of Rescue.

Jolly song there from Mary Black. In fact, 100% Irish production there, really, because, of course, Mary Black is Irish. And also the person who wrote that is also Irish. That's Mick Hanley. But let's go back to the States now. Dina Carter. And We Danced Anyway. Great song. On Red Hill Country from Radio Red Hill.

7:15 here on Red Hill Country, and that one, Dream Baby. You may recognise the song. Big hit back in 1962 for the big O, Roy Orbison. That, though, was Lacey J. Dalton, of whom you've probably never heard before, but never mind about that. Red Hill Country from Radio Red Hill, and we're going to go down to the Judds. The mother and daughter combination, this is probably their biggest hit of all, Love Can Build a Bridge.

There we are, the Judds, and love can build a bridge. And when they had to break up due to mum Naomi's ill health, of course, daughter Wyona shook herself down, dusted herself off, and reinvented herself as a solo artist, singing songs like this. Only Love.

Great song there. There's a party going on by Jody Miller here on Red Hill Country from Radio Red Hill every week at this time here on Radio Red Hill. And all sorts of country music, of course, on the programme. And we're now going to go to Angela Cassette. We played this particular track by her before, but it's great, so let's play it again. Something in Red.

Yes, enjoyed that one. Angela Cassette and Something in Red. And Angela is a woman who made her name as a songwriter before entering the arena as a performer. But of course, she now performs her own songs, including that one and including this one. Love Takes Turns on Red Hill Country. 7:30.

And who do you reckon that was? You may recognise the voice of Dolly Parton in there, and in fact, one of the songs she didn't write just for a change. That one's called Romeo, no relation at all, of course, to the hit for Pat Clark many years ago. And talking of Dolly, by the way, a little bit of information here. She actually revealed that her recording of her song I Will Always Love You apparently sold a mere 100,000 copies when it was originally released back in 1974. And of course, Whitney then went on to make it the biggest, or one of the biggest, certainly, pop singles of all time. So there we are. She's earned a lot of money from that particular song, I Will Always Love You. But there she was singing Romeo. And now we're going to move on to, who should we have now? Yes, Ruby Lovett.

Guess that train don't stop here anymore. And that was Ruby Lovett here on Radio Redhill. Coming up now, a song written by Gretchen Peters and performed on this particular occasion by Tricia Yearwood. Very famous song too. On a bus to St Cloud. And by the way, they make buses in St Cloud nowadays as well.

A pop and country hit back in 1961 for Don Gibson, and that was Lynn Anderson's version of Sea of Heartbreak here on Radio Red Hill, Red Hill Country, every week at this time. And before that, we heard Trisha Yearwood. Here she is again.

X's and O's brackets, An American Girl. That's Trisha Yearwood. Now, here's one that's, been a favourite for some time here on Radio Country from Mary Chapin Carpenter. Story and song, listen to the words. On He Thinks He'll Keep Her. He thinks so. I'm not so sure, though.

Brilliant song. Beethoven Carpenter and He Thinks He'll Keep Her. And that is the penultimate track on today's Red Hill Country from Radio Red Hill. Going to play out now with this one from Lynd Anderson in her Rose Garden. Hope you've enjoyed the programme. You'll join me again next Friday at the same time. Let's listen now to Lynd Anderson.

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0: From the Sky News Centre at midnight, it's been a day of stunning results for Reform UK and catastrophic ones for Labour. Leader Nigel Farage has been enjoying his successes.
1: So it's a big, big day. It's a big, big day, not just for our party, but for a complete reshaping of British politics in every way.
0: Sir Starmer's party has lost control of 37 councils in England and more than 1,300 seats. In Wales, First Minister Eleanor Morgan lost her seat in the Senedd and has resigned as Labour leader.
2: Welsh Labour has today suffered a catastrophic result. It ends a century of Labour winning in Wales, and the party will need to take a really hard look at itself.
0: Plaid Cymru will be the largest party with 43 seats. Science Secretary Liz Kendall doesn't believe a change of Prime Minister is the right way forward. The Health Secretary Wes Streeting says while Sir Keir Starmer has his support, the government must take responsibility.
3: Across the country, in England, Wales and Scotland, we've seen some extremely bad results for the Labour Party. We have to respect the voters, take the feedback on the chin, and accept that the government nationally bears a huge amount of responsibility for good Labour people losing through no fault of their own.
0: Late into the night, the Green Party took control of Hackney Council, adding to its 502 councillor successes. The Tories are claiming signs of recovery despite losing more than 550 seats. Meanwhile, the Lib Dems won more than 800 seats in England. In other news, a US jet has fired on two Iranian oil tankers heading for Iran, which it says breached the American blockade. Earlier, the US Secretary of State said he's expecting to hear from Tehran in talks to end the war. And finally, the King and Queen are among those who've paid tribute to Sir David Attenborough as he celebrated his 100th birthday yesterday. Charles and Camilla have shared photos of the environmentalists online. That's the latest from Sky News. I'm Chris Milligan.
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6: I'm nothing special, in fact.

The ABBA story began in June 1966 when Bjorn met Benny for the first time. Bjorn was a member of the Hootenanny Singers, a very popular folk music group, while Benny played keyboards in Sweden's biggest pop group of the 1960s, the Hep Stars. In the spring of 1969, Bjorn and Benny met the two women. Agneta was a successful solo singer and released her first single in 1967. Annie Fried, also known as Frida, started her recording career shortly before Agneta. Frida was of Norwegian origin, but moved to Sweden at a very early age. In 1973, ABBA entered the Eurovision Song Contest for Sweden with Ring Ring, and they finished third. The following year, they entered the Eurovision again, this time with Waterloo, and they were that year's winners with that song.

ABBA and Waterloo. The Eurovision Song Contest was held in Brighton on April 6, 1974. It turned out to be one of the most famous moments in ABBA history. Waterloo was number one for 2 weeks in the UK and spent 9 weeks in the singles chart. The album of the same name was a huge hit in Sweden. However, the stigma of being winners of the Eurovision Song Contest made it difficult for ABBA to be taken seriously when they tried to follow their first success. Their next single, Ring Ring, only made number 32 in the UK charts in July 1974, and I Do only reached number 38 in the charts in July 1975. It wasn't until some time later that they got a major worldwide hit again with SOS, taken off their third album simply titled ABBA. SOS from September 1975 reached number 6 in the UK singles chart.

ABBA SOS. Mamma Mia returned the group to the UK number one spot, which they occupied a total of 9 times between 1974 and 1980. Between December 1975 and August of 76, ABBA's 3 number one hits were Mamma Mia, Fernando and Dancing Queen, a popular disco classic. 1976 was the year when ABBA finally and firmly established themselves as one of the most popular groups in the world. They had 3 number ones between February 77 and February 1978. These included Knowing Me, Knowing You, The Name of the Game and Take a Chance on Me. And moving into the 1980s, they had 2 more number one hits, this being one of them.

ABBA and Super Trooper. The winner takes it all from August 1980 and Super Trooper, which I've just played for November of that year, were the two number one hits from ABBA in the 1980s. Did you know that ABBA, not only the initials of the group's members' names, was also the name of a Swedish canned fish company, which luckily agreed to lending their name to the pop group? And from May 1979, this song is the only one where Benny and Björn took the lead vocals.

ABBA, Does Your Mother Know? 1982 saw the energy gradually running out of the group as Benny and Bjorn set their sights on writing their musical Chess, and Agnetha and Frida were reviving their solo careers. But the group's music lives on. There have been many ABBA tribute bands such as Bjorn Again keeping their music alive. The 1990s saw the beginning of a major revival with successful cover versions and high-profile movies using ABBA songs. The compilation CD ABBA Gold was released in 1992 and has sold more than 28 million copies. The 1993 album, More ABBA Gold, went on to sell over 3 million copies. The box set, Thank You for the Music, follows in 1994, containing all the hits and selected album tracks. It also featured rare and previously unreleased recordings. This song was not released as a single, but appeared on one of their albums.

Last Summer. It was never released as a single, but was taken from one of ABBA's albums. Today, ABBA are regarded as one of the all-time classic pop acts, acknowledged by their 2010 induction into the Rock and Roll Hall of Fame. 1999 saw the London premiere of the hugely successful musical Mamma Mia, based on the songs of ABBA. This was followed in 2008 by Mamma Mia the Movie, a romantic comedy based on the musical. Though the world premiere of the film occurred elsewhere, most of the media attention was focused on the Swedish premiere, where Anna Freed and Agneta joined Benny and Bjorn with the cast at the Rival Theatre in Stockholm. It was the first time that all four members of ABBA had been photographed together since 1986. Coming up to date, in November 2021, all four members of ABBA released an album of new material titled Voyage. The stage show called ABBA Voyage ran in London from 2022 and featured the motion-captured digital avatars of the four band members, alongside a 10-piece live band. And I'm going to end with one of the singles taken from the album Voyage. This is Don't Shut Me Down. This has been Tess Luce's Star Stories featuring ABBA. This is Radio Red Hill. Your Friday requests are next.

0: Good evening. It is Friday evening. It is the 8th of May, the 8th of May 2026, and you're listening to your Friday requests here on Radio Red Hill. Good evening. I'm Nick Hutchings.
1: And I'm Mark Ainsworth.
0: How are you, Mark? All right?
1: I am very good, actually. Thanks, Nick. Yeah, nice day today. It's my wedding anniversary as well.
0: Happy anniversary.
1: Thank you.
0: Oh, lovely stuff, yes. Yeah. Oh, and you've been allowed out tonight to come and broadcast?
1: I've been allowed out, but only on the basis that I took my wife out for a lovely pub meal at lunchtime today.
0: Very good.
1: Yes.
0: Oh, excellent. You had a good time. Excellent. Glad to hear it. It's lovely to have you here. And it's lovely to have our big pile of requests. And you've been out and about tonight?
1: I have indeed. Yes, I've been to Newdigate and Lye Wards and got lots of good requests both for this evening and tomorrow evening. And had some lovely conversations with both the patients and the staff as well.
0: Excellent. Oh, that's good to hear. Good to hear. A lot of yours are coming up tomorrow, but Jackie was around this morning. So if you saw Jackie today, you may well have your request on tonight. Indeed, you will, Joe Porter. Good evening to you, Joe. You're on the Charlwood ward.
1: And Mark from the Newdigate ward, who I spoke to this evening, your request for Something by Texas will be happening this evening.
0: Mark spoke to two Marks, didn't you? I think you've got another one coming up.
1: I have indeed, yeah. The first two requests I had were from Marks. And I was a bit worried when I came back into the studio that Nick was thinking I was just making up these requests. But no, they are very genuine. Two Marks.
0: Excellent. Barry, you're on Charlwood. We've got something for you.
1: And Kel, we got something that you wanted played for Ben, your fiancé.
0: Hello to Simon. Amy Winehouse for you. You're over on Charlwood ward there.
1: And the other Mark I spoke to, we've got something from Neil Diamond for you.
0: Yeah, a bit like chain letters. This to change the K to a Y. Mark goes to Mary. Good evening, Mary. You're on the Surrey ward.
1: And my second name is Stephen, so guess what? The next request is from a Stephen from Brookwood. They really are all honest. This is a song by Dire Straits coming up for Stephen.
0: My second name isn't Janet, as you might imagine, but Janet is on the Surrey ward. Good evening to you, Janet.
1: Yeah. And Jeff on the Sussex ward, we've got a request for the Spinners from you coming up.
0: We've got a couple of Rod Stewart tonight, the first of which is for Stephen on Brook.
1: And Colin, who phoned in a request from something by Gordon Lightfoot for you.
0: Now, Mike on the Charlwood ward, we've got something dancey for you.
1: And for Fred and Clinton and the staff in the catering and kitchens, you put in a request, so we've got a request for you coming up.
0: Kel and Ben, another one for you coming up later on from Prince.
1: And Leslie in the Brook ward, with Eurovision coming and looming fast, we've got something by ABBA for you.
0: Ooh, Dee, good evening to you. You're on Brook ward too.
1: And Robert the Brook ward, we've got your request coming through.
0: Hello, Ellen, on the Nutfield ward. Whitney Houston coming up for you later on.
1: And finally, from me, Peter, on the Brook ward, we've got something by Rod Stewart for you.
0: Excellent.

Let's get cracking, though. Our first request tonight is for Joe Porter. Joe's on the Child Ward. Good evening to you, Joe. Jackie saw you earlier today, and you've requested a few records. I'll tell you what the ones coming up are going to be, but tonight's is this. Deacon Blue with Dignity.

0: Porter. Joe on the child ward, thank you for that. ELO tomorrow night and Sunday morning indeed. Last train to London tomorrow night. Listen out for that.
1: Yeah. And we're continuing with a Scottish theme, actually, another Scottish band coming up, Texas. And this is a request from Mark in the Newdigate ward. We were sort of comparing notes. We've both seen Texas live and both very impressed with them. And we've loved the banter from Charlene Spiteri, the lead singer. Very entertaining if you ever get a chance to see Texas. So he wanted anything by Texas. And so we've chosen Summer Sun.

0: Well, Mark from the Newdigate Ward, I hope you liked our choice of song by Texas Summer Sun. We, Nick and I, are confined within the studio, so we don't know whether there's any sunshine out there this evening. Hopefully there was, and hopefully, as I say, Mark, you enjoyed our choice of Texas song for you.
1: Well, we've done two from Scotland, and now we're heading to Wales, because Barry on the Charlwood Ward has requested Tom Jones. And the track you want by Tom Jones, Barry, is this.

0: Tom Jones there, Green Green Grass of Home for Barry. Thank you, Barry, on the Charnwood Ward. Interestingly, your next two requests are you sort of keeping up a sort of a colour theme, because you've got Red Red Wine by UB40 and then Yellow, Christie's Yellow River. Excellent on Sunday morning as well. So, yeah, no, thank you for all of those, but yeah, hope you enjoyed that one.
1: Okay, and our next request is for Kel, who's in intensive care. And Kel, this is for Ben, your fiancé, with a message from you, Kel, saying, I'm looking forward to our future together. You asked for Temptation by Wet Wet Wet. Unfortunately, we don't have that in the library here, so I hope you like our substitute track by Wet Wet Wet, which is Angel Eyes.

0: Kel, I hope you enjoyed that one. Kel, I hope you enjoyed that one for Ben, your fiance. And that was Angel Eyes by Wet, Wet, Wet.
1: On to the Charwood Ward we go, where Simon is. Good evening to you, Simon. Jackie saw you earlier today. And you were very definite what you wanted. You wanted this, Amy Winehouse with Back to Black.

0: From the terrific, 20 years old this year, Back to Black is, album by Amy Winehouse, Back to Black. That was Back to Black, sung by Amy Winehouse and played for you, Simon. Thank you, Simon, over there on the channel for requesting that.
1: Okay, and next request is from Mark in Newdigate. This is the second Mark who I spoke to this evening. And you put a couple of requests in. One of those, Last Train to Clarksville by the Monkees, will be playing tomorrow. But for tonight, you said you wanted something that would get everyone feeling, have a real good feel-good Friday evening. And so we hope this does the job. This is Sweet Caroline by Neil Diamond.

0: I get the feeling we're going to be hearing a lot more of this coming up in the next few months with the World Cup looming. But that's a request for Mark with the Newdigate Ward, Sweet Caroline and Neil Diamond.
1: On this week's edition of the Sunday Colour Supplement, we'll be hearing from the Red Hill History Centre about interesting aerial photography of the local area. Also, the Radiator weatherman, Ian Curry, will be reviewing the weather in April and looking forward to the prospects for the rest of May and beyond. Plus, we'll have the local sports report and the What's On guide to the local theatres. 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That's all on the Sunday Colour Supplement this Sunday afternoon from 2 until 5, presented by Nick Hutchings, and you can hear the programme repeated on Sunday evening from 10.
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4: Yeah, that's me on Sunday afternoon from 2 till 5. The featured artist, if you want to try and guess who it is, have a look and see whose birthdays are on Sunday on the 10th of May and see if you can work out from that who I might have picked. Okay. Well, welcome back to your Sunday Friday requests anyway. It's not Sunday, it's Friday. I'm Nick Hutchings.
0: And I'm Mark Ainsworth.
4: And Mary is our next requester. Good evening to you, Mary. You're on the Surrey Ward. You've already had something by André Rieu, and you want something by Andrea Bocelli as well now. We've got him coming up later on as well, I think, but you've requested him specifically and left the choice of track open to us. So here he is with Canto della Terra.
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